0: The first tranche will be followed by a second tranche, which will be pursued in the next decade. The second tranche includes South Africa, Turkey, Colombia, Morocco, Sri Lanka and Mauritius.
1: A person's died after being hit by a car in Waikato's Rangiriri, north of Huntly, early this morning. That's news. In sport, one of the Football World Cup favourites are one step closer to glory. Kylian Mbappe's 70th minute penalty has sent France into the quarterfinals. The goal has sealed a 1-0 win over Paraguay in Philadelphia. France book a last eight clash with Morocco, who beat co-host Canada 3-0 in Houston. A tough day in qualifying for the trio of New Zealand drivers at the latest IndyCar race in Ohio. Scott McLaughlin's managed 17th fastest, while Sir Scott Dixon's had to settle for 23rd in the wake of the announcement he'll leave longtime team Chip Ganassi after this season. Marcus Armstrong was down in 24th in the qualifying session that was delayed for around 3 hours due to lightning in the area. Meanwhile, Shane Van Gisbergen has qualified down in 30th for tomorrow's NASCAR race around the Chicagoland Speedway in Illinois. That's sport. I'm Sandy Hodge. This is Auntie Awatour, Wellington's

0: throwbacks, IGs, and more. Aotearoa Tour.
1: Hey, are you cycling this weekend?
2: Yeah, heading out tomorrow.
1: Okay, remember to have a
2: Eh?
1: Yeah, go hard, but have a first. 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
2: Yeah, those tomatoes were like volleyballs. Will do.
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0: Rangaratanga ngā kōrero o te wā.
1: In this update, the National Party is advocating for more trade with Europe, Africa and South America. The party says if elected it will pursue trade agreements with seven new markets. They are Brazil, Switzerland, Argentina, Bangladesh, Nigeria, Uruguay and the European Free Trade Association. Trade spokesperson Todd McClay says it will take advantage of the changing fortunes of the country's economies.
2: Some emerging giants, Bangladesh and Nigeria, among some of the fastest growing developing economies on earth, with young populations and rapidly expanding middle class.
1: A person has died after being hit by a car in Waikato's Rangiriri, north of Huntly, early this morning. It happened on Te Ohaki Road near the intersection with Nōki Road just after 1 a.m. Police found one person dead when they arrived and are continuing to investigate. Foreign Affairs Minister Winston Peters is jetting off to Asia today to meet political leaders ahead of ASEAN and the Pacific Islands Forum next year. He'll stop off first in Singapore to meet senior political leaders. Political reporter Troy Matic has more.
3: Singapore's hosting ASEAN and New Zealand's hosting the Pacific Islands Forum in 2027. So discussions will explore how our countries can maximise our relationship and the events. Peters will then head to Japan for talks with politicians and business representatives. Peters says he'll discuss long-term Japanese business opportunities here, aiming to strengthen commercial links and promote New Zealand as a destination for more investment.
1: Decade-old rules for big tractors and farm machinery have driven rural contractors to launch a campaign for change. Machinery has gotten heavier.

Canada 3-0 in Houston. Attack coach Mike Blair is highlighting the All Blacks' ability to counter as they reflect on the first test of a new regime. The side have moved to Auckland today ahead of Saturday's next Nations Championship test against Italy in the capital. Blair says they can be more ruthless, but the ability was there in their two-point victory over France in Christchurch. That's sport. I'm Sandy Hodge. This

0: All the best throwbacks, 90s, and more. And more. Atiyawa Toa.
1: No mai haere mai. Wellington City Council is celebrating the Māori New Year with Matariki Ahika, a free, whānau-friendly event on the Wellington waterfront from 6pm to 9pm on the 9th to the 12th of July. 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
2: Trying something new or rediscovering an old interest. 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That's a top up.
0: Atiyawa Toa. Here's a throwback.

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1: Koinei, ko ngā rawa nā kōrero o te wā.
2: In this update, parts of the South Island are being urged to brace for heavy rain, severe gales and snow. Met Service has issued a red heavy rain warning for coastal Dunedin and Clutha until tomorrow, with locals being warned of power outages, floods and slips. Snow warnings are also in place for the two areas, with orange rain warnings in place for parts of Marlborough and Canterbury. Meteorologist John Law says seaside communities are most at risk.
3: An onshore feed of rain continues through the rest of the day, bringing with it the risk of dangerous river conditions, flooding, slips and those tricky roads.
2: Dunedin's civil defence bunker has been activated with sandbags available at Dunedin's Ice Stadium car park and Mosgiel Memorial Park gym car park. Flood protection barriers will be installed in Surrey Street this afternoon. The ACT Party says abusers should never be able to weaponise pets against their victims. If elected, it would bring in a range of legislation to prevent family violence perpetrators using pets. Jacob Jones reports.
4: ACT Family Violence spokesperson Karen Shaw says they would strengthen protection orders so offenders can't withhold, sell, give away or otherwise dispose of a protected person's animal. Would also amend the Crimes Act to make it an offence to use the

0: Global.
1: Practical tools using AI, covering tariffs, rules of origin and market access, so that exporters know the advantages we've won for them.
2: That's news.
0: In sports, praise for France's cool heads after earning a 1-0 round of 16 victory over Paraguay and setting up the Football World Cup quarterfinal against Morocco. Kylian Mbappe's 70th minute strike from the penalty spot came in the face of physically aggressive Paraguayan tactics. Former Swedish international Zlatan Ibrahimovic says it presented a new kind of challenge for France.
3: It was more about not to get provocated, stay composed, stay calm, don't lose your balance and don't fall for their trick.
4: Is it hard in the face of
3: it
4: those
3: is,
4: moments?
3: It is. I would get 4 red cards in this game.
0: The Warriors women believe off-season improvements will help them muzzle the Bulldogs in the NRLW opener this afternoon in Hamilton. That's sport. I'm

0: throwbacks. 90s and more. 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
0: Aotearoa 4! You're inside another 30 minutes of non-stop throwbacks.

0: This is Aotearoa News. In this update, Met Service is forecasting severe weather in coastal Dunedin and Clutha to last until tomorrow morning. Red heavy rain warnings and snow warnings have been issued for the two regions, with locals facing possible power outages, floods and slips. The forecaster says low-lying areas are most at risk of being rained in and some should prepare to self-evacuate. But meteorologist John Law says it may not be much better for those aiming to retreat further inland.
1: Where that wet weather meets the cold air, it will turn to snow down to about 200 or 300 metres, but the heaviest about 800 or so.
0: The National Party is promising to double down on trade if elected for a second term. If elected, it will try for trade agreements with seven new countries over the next 5 years. They are Brazil, Switzerland, Argentina, Bangladesh, Nigeria, Uruguay, and the European Free Trade Association. Trade spokesperson Todd McClay says there's great opportunities in those countries.
2: The list we've come together is not only the countries where there is opportunity for New Zealand exporters to do well, but they are countries that are like-minded and that we have had early conversations with.
0: Weight loss medications may be prompting more Kiwis to prioritise nutrient-dense food. Kantar polling, commissioned by Beef and Lamb New Zealand, has found 4 in 5 of us reckon beef and lamb contributes to a healthy diet. Beef and Lamb's head of nutrition, Julia Sekula, says people are becoming more mindful about what they put on their plate. She says weightless drugs may be changing people's attitudes.
3: When people are eating less overall, nutrient density becomes more important. People on these medications, we know, need to have smaller meals, so those meals need to work harder nutritionally.
0: New Zealand First says it will campaign on changing electoral law so only citizens have the right to vote. Leader Winston Peters has made the announcement at a campaign meeting in Warkworth today. Peters says while permanent residence gives people the right to live, work and study and build a life here, citizenship is different and that distinction should matter. That's news. In sport, attack coach Mike Blair believes the All Blacks can find more balance with the ball as they switch focus to facing Italy. The All Blacks ran in 5-4 in the win over France in Christchurch, but were noticeably more willing to keep the ball in hand to attack. The home side kicked once for every 12.9 passes, compared to every 8.9 by the French. Blair says they have game breakers but won't shy away from kicking when it's right.
4: Probably could have kicked a little bit more just to have a bit of balance into the game. And, you know, I think I've spoken before about kicking. And kicking isn't a negative thing. Kicking can be used to break a game up, to create unstructured turnover ball from winning scraps.
0: France are through to a quarter-final against Morocco at the Football World Cup. That's sport. I'm Sandy Hodge.
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2: Adiawa Toa. 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

0: is Aotearoa News.
1: In this update, Dunedin's civil defence bunker has been activated and sandbag stations are in place as the city braces for a night of severe weather. Met Service has issued a red heavy rain warning for coastal Dunedin and Clutha until tomorrow, with power outages, floods and slips likely. Low-lying areas face the most amount of rainfall and residents are asked to prepare self-evacuations. Meteorologist John Law says conditions will get worse before they get better.
2: We could find as much as 80 to 120 millimetres of rain as we cater through into the early hours of Monday.
1: National's hefty trade promise will likely need to go deeper than just formal agreements. Leader Chris Luxon's promised to try for agreements with seven new countries in 5 years if elected. They are Brazil, Switzerland, Argentina, Bangladesh, Nigeria, Uruguay and the European Free Trade Association. Geopolitical analyst Geoffrey Miller says embassies may be needed in countries like Nigeria to avoid shallow agreements.
3: These countries may also think that New Zealand is a little bit of perhaps on the arrogant side, coming and wanting a trade agreement without actually establishing a broader and bilateral relationship first.
1: New Zealand First says it will campaign on changing electoral law so only citizens have the right to vote. Leader Winston Peters has made the announcement at a campaign meeting in Warkworth today. Danica McLean has more.
4: Winston Peters says voting in our country should be a privilege for those who have sworn allegiance to New Zealand and have made the commitment to make it their home and their future. He says while permanent residence gives people the right to live, work, study and build a life here, citizenship is different and that distinction should matter.
1: First responders will get the chance to compete on the world stage close to home in the World Police and Fire Games. Perth will host the more than 8,500 retired, volunteer and professional firefighters and police officers at the Games next March. It's news. In sport, former All Black Lemisa Fuanga is encouraged by a promising start to Dave Rennie's coaching tenure, despite some defensive lapses in the nation's championship win over France in Christchurch. New Zealand leaked four tries, including the opener in the first few minutes. Sapuanga says improvement will come with time together.
5: You open the game in the first minute or two and it's 7-0. It's like, oh, but they've only had 6 days together as a new group. And so these things will get ironed over and worked out and they'll understand each other better and understand the coaching and the systems that want to be implemented.
1: George Bennett has reacted positively to being the first rider home for his NSN team in stage one of the Tour de France, a team time trial in Barcelona. The Kiwi is a minute and 16 seconds adrift of yellow jersey holder. He and the Kiwi is in 27th position overall. That's sport. I'm Sandy Hodge.
0: This is Aotearoa, Wellington's

0: No mai haere mai. Wellington City Council is celebrating the Māori New Year with Matariki Ahika, a free, whānau-friendly event on the Wellington waterfront from 6pm to 9pm on the 9th to the 12th of July. 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
1: Small acts of kindness make a big difference. He top up more te katoa.

0: This is Aotearoa News.
1: In this update, some Dunedin residents may need to prepare for self-evacuation with severe rainfall battering parts of the city. A red heavy rain warning covers coastal areas of Dunedin, and locals are being warned of power outages, floods and slips. Dunedin's civil defence bunker has been activated, with sandbag stations in place and flood barriers being installed. Mayor Sophie Barker says council's discussing putting up evacuation centres, but people need a backup plan.
2: People always need to be emergency ready, and the statistics on people being ready to evacuate aren't great with their grab bags, etc.
1: Parliament has passed sweeping new changes to mental health law. Changes include added protections for mothers and newborns, an end to seclusion for young people, alongside safeguards for adults, and stronger supported patient decision making. The bill passed unanimously. Te Pāti Māori MP Orini Kaipara says they'll be keeping the government accountable for the bill's implementation. The ACT Party says abusers should never be able to weaponise pets against their victims. If re-elected, ACT would bring in legislation to prevent family violence perpetrators using pets. ACT's family violence spokesperson Karen Chua says they would strengthen protection orders so offenders cannot withhold, sell, give away or otherwise dispose of a protected person's pet. It would amend the Crimes Act to make abuse of a pet as a means of coercion an offence, with a possible 7-year prison sentence. A reminder: New Zealand needs to approach international relations holistically if it wants to expand trade. Chris Luxon has promised to try for 7 new deals in 5 years if his party is re-elected. They're Brazil, Switzerland, Argentina, Bangladesh, Nigeria, Uruguay and the European Free Trade Association. Geopolitical analyst Dr. Jeffrey Miller says it's good to see trade on the agenda, but we need to tread carefully diplomatically.
3: The risk is the efforts will be spread a little bit too thinly, or that the countries involved may see themselves as being part of a box-ticking exercise.
1: That's news. In sport, former First Five Lima Sopoanga is hailing the All Blacks' positive intent on attack as they begin to switch focus to hosting Italy in Wellington on Saturday. New Zealand was noticeably more willing to keep the ball in hand to attack compared to last year in the two-point Nations Championship win over France in Christchurch last night. Sopoanga says they're getting back to their DNA.
4: When you're a young age, you want to go out there with your mates and play in the backyard and kick a ball around and be razzle-dazzle, and that's in the heart of where we've been successful in the past, and to back our skills, to use what we're good at, and that's our natural instincts to play and run with the ball.
1: The Warriors women have scored the first 2 tries against the Bulldogs in their NRLW season opener in Hamilton. They led 10-0 at halftime moments ago. That's sport. I'm Joe Gilfillan.

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2: 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That's a top up.
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0: This is Aotearoa News.
1: In this update, Dunedin Civil Defence may be stretching thin as the city faces two simultaneous weather events. A red heavy rain warning covers Dunedin's coastal areas. A snow warning covers some areas inland. Council's activated its civil defence bunker, installed sandbag stations, and put up barriers for areas at risk of torrential downpour. Mayor Sophie Barker says they're sending sandbags to Middlemarch for locals dealing with snow, but will be leaning on the wider community for more.
2: We're activating, if we need to, our community boards because it's on the ground people as well who can help their communities.
1: The ACT Party's pushing for better legal protection for pets and punishment for abusers who weaponise them. If elected, ACT would bring in a range of legislation, including strengthening protection orders so offenders cannot withhold, sell, give away or otherwise dispose of a protected person's animal. ACT family violence spokesperson Karen Shaw says they'd amend the Crimes Act to make using a pet abuse as coercion an offence.
3: It's also to allow police and animal welfare people to have the ability to step in and do something.
1: Decade-old rules for big tractors and farm machinery have driven rural contractors to launch a campaign for change. Machinery's become heavier over the past decade, with many farmers facing fines over $10,000 if they go on the road. 750 agricultural machines, like tractors and harvesters, are affected by the out-of-date rules. Rural Contractors New Zealand Chief Executive Andrew Olson says they've asked ministers for change.
4: Permitting of the largest machines that we've got in the country that do what they say they will do and do that all safely is something that we're pursuing.
1: Small distillers say the alcohol excise tax is now the single biggest cost in a bottle of New Zealand spirits. It rose 3.07% on Wednesday. Distilled Spirits Aotearoa says the tax now often exceeds ingredients, packaging, freight and labour combined. That's news. In sport, the Warriors women have kick-started their NRLW season with a bang. They've beaten the Bulldogs 32-10 in Hamilton, running in seven tries, with centre Emanita Paki and winger Lavinia Tohalaliku bagging doubles. Skipper RPE Nichols told Sky Sport she's stoked by their efforts.
5: I'm very proud of for our girls. I mean, Bulldogs, they gave us a good run out there. They were tough to play against, but yeah, really proud of our girls, their efforts tonight.
1: Attack coach Mike Blair wants the All Blacks to continue embracing their natural instincts even without an enclosed stadium. The All Blacks, in their first test under Blair's attack systems, ran in 5-4 against France in Christchurch last night. That's sport. I'm Joe Gilfillan.
0: This is
6: Aotearoa Tour, Wellington's number one for all the best throwbacks, 90s and more.
7: Kia ora e te whānau, nau mai hoki mai, welcome to this final episode of this season of the Major Māori Mixtape. I'm your host, Jordan with a Y, and today we're going to start with my own song. This is The Sovereign from my debut album, Hibiscus Moon, Love and Justice.

All right, another artist that contributed to Waiata Anthems in 2024 was the Christchurch duo Dillustrate. Anei, ko tā rāua Waiata, kaiwhati te marama.

0: two incredible emerging artists who are absolutely switching up the game are Ma and Chase Woods. And on this track, Kōrero Mai, they team up. So let's get into it.
1: I'm Chase Woods, and this is the Major Māori Mixtape.

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tonight with the way I love that jam. Bobby Caldwell met their way to open your eyes. Stick around, we've got some Monster featuring a random Uncle Bob Marley around the corner. Lost Train, Old Te Aroha, Whangaroa. Its finest represent. We'll wrap up the local Wellington Rugby League results. Details about a brand new festival hitting Brisbane and Rotorua. Aye, January next year, LAB, Radnor, Te Wehi, Dave Dobbin, Sir Dave Dobbin. It's called Eighth Wonder. So yeah, kei hau ngā kōrero o Pānaki Tera. Right now though, man, brand new song. Who remembers that chick that represented at the recent Te Mata Tini? And their group took out the People's Choice Award from the Tauihu o Te Waka Māui down south there, or up south, whatever direction you might look at it. And she's decided to do a bit of a solo career in the music world and teaming up with Kings, who's producing her album. And I want to jam this one. It's called Don't Call Me, featuring Kings. Mai tēnei o ngā koro koro tui. She goes by the name of Naya, man. Search her up. Love her. Like her. As we do here at Aotearoa Toa.

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0: Now, my hoki mano ki runga I tēnei wakariki, the Mo Technology Wellington Rugby League competition, wrapping up those results. Wainui Omata Lions picking up a good win against the Ranwick Premiers, 58-8 winners there. St. George Dragons continue to lead the competition, 54-12 winners over the Pitone Panthers. And Whiti Tera beating Ngāti Toa 38 points to 16 to the reserve grade. Wainui Lions beating Petone Panthers 54-4. St. George thrashing Te Aroha Eels 60 points to 8. And Upper Hutt with a good win over the Ranwick Reserves 38-12 there. Ki te hunga wahi there. Some great games held down at McEwen Park, 30-24. Close game, Wainui Omata Lioness over the Pitaone Panthers. Valkyrie Women's 22 over St. George 12. And Ranwick Queenfishers a big win over the Upper Hutt Tigers 54-0. Don't forget for all things rugby league, Saturday morning sports show from 8 to 10.
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5: Tēnā koutou katoa Nights with Noel. Mēnā kōrero mai te ao Waiata Loop have done it again. They put on a beautiful kaupapa heading Rotorua and Brisbane. Man, wish they could go to other cities, eh? Hoi anō, it's called 8th Wonder. Just landed a new boutique sound and culture festival heading Rotorua, Brisbane this coming Jan. The lineup has been announced. LAB, Te Wehi, and Sir Dave Dobbin and his band are the headliners. Also featuring the sister Aradna, Corella, Lady Six, the Elevators, Shefu, and the musician band. The Crates, is it? Yeah, Aroha Mai, Sun and Water, and Betty Ann. Also South Summit for the Australian-only show. Hilling Rotorua at the Village Green on Saturday the 23rd of Jan. And Tell the Whānau ki ahi tereiria. Kei te haere atu ki Piripana, Brisbane, on Saturday the 30th of Jan. Tickets are on sale right now. You can check out 8thwonder.live to book yourself a ticket. I reckon it is going to sell out at their whānau, particularly, you know, Te Wehi, LAB, Sir Dave Dobbin alone is enough. I'm sold at their whānau. I'm sold. So big shout out to Loop Records, Go Media, who else? Rotorua Tourism, for putting on this beautiful event. And it just reminds me, man, back in the days when Ragamuffin was hosted in the Rotorua, I think the best Ragamuffins were in the Rotorua, so I reckon this is going to be the brand new annual kaupapa. So koe rea e tahi kōrero, mai te awa to bring you all the best throwbacks, 90s and more. Koe rea, ko Ātia Botoa.
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0: This is Aotearoa News.
1: In this update, Dunedin's mayor's monitoring severe weather and its impact right across the city, with conditions forecast to become worse. A red heavy rain warning covers coastal parts of Dunedin until tomorrow, and a snow warning covers areas inland. Low-lying areas are at high risk of being rained in, with locals being warned of power outages and floods. Dunedin Mayor Sophie Barker says council's preparing for a state of emergency because winter's making crisis response harder.
2: It gets dark quite early, so we're making sure that we're absolutely ready because it's pretty hard when it's dark and it's wet and it's stormy.
1: Snow has closed several roads in the south. The State Highway 8 between Omarama and Tarras, the Lindis Pass, State Highway 87 between Kyburn and Outram, and State Highway 85 between Kyburn and Palmerston. Flooding has closed State Highway 88 between Sawyers Bay and Port Chalmers, between Station Road and Borlasses Road. A 54-year-old man is facing firearms charges after a person was shot in Raglan. Officers were called to Whangar Road at about 8:45 yesterday morning when the victim's minor injuries were assessed by ambulance staff. Police carried out a search warrant, seizing 50 rounds of ammunition. Further searches today found the shotgun allegedly used in the shooting. The man's due in the Hamilton District Court tomorrow. Five new marine reserves along the coast of Otago came into effect today after more than a decade of work. Reserves protect the ocean's ecosystems by restricting fishing, harvesting and mineral extraction. Despite having one of the largest ocean territories, less than 1% of New Zealand's marine environment is protected. Forest and Birds Otago and Southland Conservation Manager Chelsea McGraw says this process began in 2014.
3: We're not done yet. This is kind of the first phase of marine protection down on the southeast coast. So we're just going to keep up the mahi and hopefully we can build on this.
1: That's news. In sport, the Warriors women have run in seven tries to beat the Bulldogs 32-10 in their NRLW season opener in Hamilton. Centre Emanita Paki had a first-half brace before winger Lavinia Tohalaliku dotted down twice in the second half. Skipper RPE Nichols explains their mindset.
4: I think just keeping things simple, that's, you know, all we had to do. That was our goal to get out here tonight. Keep things simple and just stay connected.
1: At the Football World Cup, praise for France's cool heads, earning a 1-0 round of 16 win over Paraguay and setting up a quarterfinal with Morocco. Kylian Mbappe's 70th minute strike from the penalty spot came in the face of physicality and aggression from Paraguayan tactics. Former Swedish international Zlatan Ibrahimovic says it presented a new kind of challenge for France. That's sport. I'm Joe Gilfillan.

0: Tētahi whakatauhi mā tātou, it's Matariki Ahunga Nui. 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So in this whakatauki, it describes what our ancestors used to do at this time, and ahunga are mounds of dirt used as garden beds to grow kai, ne? Indicates that this was a particular time for our ancestors to prepare their garden beds. Matariki ahunga nui. Whakanuia I tō tātou reo rangatira, kia kaha te reo Māori. 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
1: Aotearoa.
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1: Nights with the Wild tonight, throwing you back to 1998. We were in 1999 last night, so why not rewind 1 year? It's Monica, the first night. 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It's all the best throwbacks. RT or Toy.

0: Night with the Vale Hawke mai anō, and time to wrap up the Jubilee Cup Hardham Cup local club rugby results. Auries beating Paramata Plymouth in 28-18. Wellington X-Men with a good win over North. Whātakau mā ono ki te tekau mā whitu. And Harold Boys beating Petone 23-10. Upheart Rams too good for Taua, 47-29 winners there. MSP Arima tekau tekau mā whitu ki te kapa Avalon. And Pōneke edging out Johnsonville, 20 points to 17. And OBU going down to Wainuiomata, 43-35. Those are your results from the local Jubilee Cup, Hardham Cup. And yeah, make sure you check out your club side. Hei tēnei rā horoi. And Four Things Rugby, Saturday morning sports show from 8 to 10.
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0: look kind of familiar.
1: Yeah, you do too. But I just wanted to know, do you know somebody's name?
0: You know his name. Oh yeah, definitely. I know his name.
1: But I just want to let you know that he

All the best throwbacks, 90s and more. Brandy Metawatha, The Boy Is Mine, in at number 5. Throwing you back to 1998 for your top 7 at 7. Time to get lonely with this beautiful tour. Janet Jackson in at number 4. This is Auntie Obatoa.

Manawatia, matariki, manawatia, a puanga, man, plenty of kaupapa going down. E whakanuia I te tauhou Māori. Bit of a hautapu happening at Wainua Mata Marae this Friday. Gather around from 5 a.m. I te ata. Don't forget the Wellington City Council Ahika Festival on around the Wellington waterfront, around the Whare Waka there from Thursday to Sunday. 4 days. Yes, 4 evenings. In fact, 6 p.m. onwards, there's music, kai, and all the things. Ōtaki this Saturday as well, shutting down one of the streets by the beach and putting on a festival. Quarter's going to be there. Tawas, Holly Smith, the brother Hori, and plenty of his artwork. Tickets are $20. Kids are absolutely free. Don't forget the Matariki Festival ki Parirua, Ngāti Toa and Parirua City Council partnering up for the Rama Light Walk from Thursday onwards and the Harbourside Lights Thursday through to Sunday. Pretty much beautified all around the Whitirea Wellteck Parirua campus, just along the waterfront there. Koe rā te kaupapa, there'll be food stalls, live music, art displays, plus much, much more. Also locally here, ki te awa kairangi, it is pretty much local, so there's an event at Te Mangungu Marae to celebrate. Also the Kōpuanga Rawa ko Matariki Kaupapa on the Pito Ona foreshore this coming Thursday. And also the Wainuiomata Community Hall putting on a kaupapa on Friday. Likewise, the Pito Ona Community House Dawn Celebration going down this Friday. And the Wainuiomata High School put on a Matariki Community Celebration, Ngā Whetū o Matariki, at the high school this coming Friday. So yeah, get down there, whakanuia I te tau hau mā. Aotearoa 2 FM's top 7 at 7. Number 3.

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8: 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You didn't know we've been throwing you back to 1998. DC Destiny chart with this one. 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

0: 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Man, the standard, the levels, so where. Te aha tāhua, man, our future is looking good. Hoi anō e te iwi Nights with the Well, kia utoru mai.
1: Te reo irirangi motuake o te rohe. Te reo o te Aotearoa toa.

0: This is Aotearoa News.
1: In this update, Met Service is forecasting the severe weather in coastal Dunedin and Clutha to last until tomorrow morning. Red heavy rain warnings and snow warnings cover the two regions, with locals facing possible power outages, floods and slips. The forecaster says low-lying areas are most at risk of being rained in and residents should prepare to self-evacuate. But meteorologist John Law says it may not be much better for those aiming to retreat further inland.
2: Where that wet weather meets the cold air, it will turn to snow, down to about 200 or 300 metres, but the heaviest of about 800 or so.
1: Police have pulled a body from Wellington Harbour following a search for a man who'd failed to resurface earlier this afternoon. Emergency services were sent to the waterfront near Te Papa at about 2:30. The man was found dead just after 5 o'clock. His death has been referred to the coroner. The ACT Party wants to modernise New Zealand's domestic violence regime to recognise pets. ACT's promising several changes if elected, such as strengthening and including animals in protection orders. This would allow police to record animals' presence and give officers power to uplift them. Leader David Seymour says ACT would make coercion by animal abuse a crime punishable by up to 7 years in prison.
3: I don't think that we've recognised how big this problem is, and I don't think we've given the legal teeth.
1: A call for transport officials to revise decades-old rules around farm machinery. Under current transport regulations, more than 700 machines, like tractors and harvesters, are deemed unsafe and too heavy for roads. Rural Contractors NZ says members have been fined more than $10,000 for breaching dimension and mass standards. Chief Executive Andrew Olson says officials don't know how operationally sound these machines are.
4: See these machines in action with various different services. Configurations they have, and see that they do what they say they'll do safely.
1: That's news. In sport, attack coach Mike Blair believes the All Blacks can find more balance with the ball as they switch focus to playing Italy. The All Blacks ran in 5-4 in their win over France in Christchurch, but were noticeably more willing to keep the ball in hand to attack. The home side kicked once for every 12.9 passes compared to every 8.9 by the French. Blair says they have game breakers, but they won't shy away from kicking when it's right. The All Blacks flew into Auckland today before moving to Wellington midweek. The Warriors women have kick-started their NRLW season with a bang. They've beaten the Bulldogs 32-10 in Hamilton, running in 7 tries, with centre Emanita Paki and winger Lavinia Tohalaliku bagging doubles. That's sport. I'm Joe Gilfillan.

Even though they say

0: Tēnā rā koutou katoa, proud to announce the date has been set for Te Rā Aotearoa 2027 lock-in, Saturday the 30th of Jan. Expect kapa haka kai, hauora, mātauranga, so make sure to save that date. In fact, expressions of interest are currently open for storeholders. You can email info@tenaotearoa.com. That is info@tenaotearoa.com. We are also counting down to the Aotearoa Wellington Regional Sports Awards, proudly brought to you by Te Runanga o Tua Rangatira. Te Runanga Nui o Te Aotearoa Man, Nuku Ora. That is going down on Thursday, the 20th of August at Wellington College. And proud to announce that we're going to be streaming that live and direct across our Aotearoa Toy FM platforms. And if you've got a partner, we'd love to share that for you. 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
1: 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Baby, I do it for you. 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
13: This is Aotearoa News.
14: Koinei, ko
13: In this update, we begin in the south where snow has closed several roads. There's State Highway 8, Fairlie to Lake Pukaki, Mackenzie Basin and the Lindis Pass, State Highway 87 between Kyburn and Outram, and State Highway 85 between Alexandra, Kyburn and Palmerston. In addition, State Highway 88 between Sawyers Bay and Port Chalmers, between Station Road and Borlasses Road, is closed because of flooding. A red heavy rain warning covers Dunedin's coastal areas and a snow warning covers some areas inland. Council has activated its civil defence bunker, installing sandbag stations and putting up barriers for areas at risk of torrential downpour. Mayor Sophie Barker says they've sent sandbags to Middlemarch for locals dealing with snow, but they'll be leaning on the wider community. A serious two-vehicle crash in Darfield near Christchurch has brought a Canterbury rugby team season to a premature end. Emergency services were sent to Greendale Road just before 6 p.m. yesterday. Police initially told us one person was critically injured while others had moderate injuries. But BDI Rugby Football Club has posted on social media that a van carrying a full load of players was involved, with several taken to hospital. They say a few players face a long road to recovery and they've made the tough decision to end their season. Decade-old rules for big tractors and farm machinery have driven rural contractors to launch a campaign for change. Machinery has become heavier over the past decade, with many farmers facing fines over $10,000 if they go on the road. 750 agricultural machines, like tractors and harvesters, are affected by the out-of-date rules. Rural Contractors New Zealand Chief Executive Andrew Olson says they have asked ministers for change.
14: Permitting of the largest machines that we've got in the country that do what they say they will do and do that all safely is something that we're pursuing.
13: That's news. In sport, two men's qualifiers are set to play with the big names as the round of 16 begins at Wimbledon overnight, Craig Gabriel reports.
15: Shintaro Mokuzuki is in a dream, ranked past 150, qualified and is now in the last 16 and plays Yannick Sinner. Sinner said he's watched a little bit of the Japanese player and sees him as tricky and comfortable on grass. Novak Djokovic faces another qualifier, Roman Safiulin. The Russian has been ranked top 40 in the past. In a match between hyphenated surnames, Felix Andre Aliassim will play Alejandro Davidovich for Kina. And finally, Jan-Lennard Struff plays Hubi Hurkacz. Big serves in that one.
13: A New Zealand mountain biker has come third in the latest round of the UCI World Series in Italy. Sasha Ernest moves into the top 10 in overall points. That's sport. I'm Joe Gilfillan.

0: Jawohl, Tor.
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0: 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Stand united. But we are here. Kia tū ko tahi ai mātou o te ao Māori.
1: Yet our best trained, best educated, best equipped, best prepared troops refuse to fight. Matter of fact, it's safe to say that they would rather switch than fight.

0: kiari te mai koutou i ngā kāinga maha, huri roa i te motu ki te katakata nau mai ki Pukuhohe. 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
0: 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Woo!

0: This is Aotearoa News.
1: In this update, Met Service is forecasting the severe weather in coastal Dunedin and Clutha to last until later in the day. Red heavy rain warnings and snow warnings cover both regions, with locals facing possible power outages, floods and slips. The forecaster says low-lying areas are most at risk of being rained in and residents should prepare to self-evacuate. Meteorologist John Law says it may not be much better for those aiming to retreat further inland.
2: Where that wet weather meets the cold air, it will turn to snow down to about 200 or 300 metres, but the heaviest about 800 or so.
1: A reminder about roads closed in the south. Snow has closed State Highways 8, 85 and 87. Flooding has closed State Highway 88. A serious two-vehicle crash in Darfield near Christchurch has brought a Canterbury rugby team season to a premature end. Emergency services were called to Greendale Road late yesterday afternoon. Police initially told our newsroom one person was critically injured, while others had moderate to minor injuries. BDI Rugby Football Club has posted on social media that a van carrying a full load of players was involved, with 9 of the 13 injured taken to hospital. They say a few players face a long road to recovery and they've made the tough decision to end their season. Researchers want smarter injury modelling in rugby mouthguards to better protect all players. The devices, introduced in 2024, measure head impacts and use computer modelling to estimate a player's injury risk. But Otago University professor Melanie Bussey says they don't account for differences in sex, age or size. Professor Bussey says using the standard male model for an average female can over or underestimate brain strain by up to 50%.
3: What we're calling for really is a minimum change of having at least 3 head sizes and would allow us to get more accurate injury risk data for different size players.
1: That's news.

0: and more.
1: Lord of mercy, I would say. Oh.

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0: This is Aotearoa News.
1: In this update, Met Service is forecasting the severe weather in coastal Dunedin and Clutha to last until later in the day. Red heavy rain warnings and snow warnings cover both regions, with locals facing possible power outages, floods and slips. The forecaster says low-lying areas are most at risk of being rained in and residents should prepare to self-evacuate. Meteorologist John Law says it may not be much better for those aiming to retreat further inland.
2: When that wet weather meets the cold air, it will turn to snow down to about 200 or 300 metres, but the heaviest about 800 or so.
1: A reminder about roads closed in the south. Snow has closed State Highways 8, 85 and 87. Flooding has closed State Highway 88. A serious two-vehicle crash in Darfield near Christchurch has brought a Canterbury rugby team season to a premature end. Emergency services were called to Greendale Road late yesterday afternoon. Police initially told our newsroom one person was critically injured, while others had moderate to minor injuries. BDI Rugby Football Club has posted on social media that a van carrying a full load of players was involved, with 9 of the 13 injured taken to hospital. They say a few players face a long road to recovery and they've made the tough decision to end their season. Researchers want smarter injury modelling in rugby mouthguards to better protect all players. The devices, introduced in 2024, measure head impacts and use computer modelling to estimate a player's injury risk. But Otago University professor Melanie Bussey says they don't account for differences in sex, age or size. Professor Bussey says using the standard male model for an average female can over or underestimate brain strain by up to 50%.
3: What we're calling for really is a minimum change of having at least 3 head sizes and would allow us to get more accurate injury risk data for different size players.
1: That's news. In sport, attack coach Mike Blair wants the All Blacks to continue embracing their natural instincts even without an enclosed stadium. The All Blacks, in their first test under Blair's attack systems, ran in 5-4 against France in Christchurch. Blair says they may have to approach Italy in Wellington on Saturday a little differently, but the Hurricanes showed in the Super Rugby final that bad weather can still lead to brutal attack. The Warriors women have run in 7 tries to beat the Bulldogs 32-10 in their NRLW season opener in Hamilton. Centre Emanita Paki and winger Lavinia Tohalaliku each scored twice. Skipper RPE Nichols explains their mindset.
4: I think just keeping things simple, that's, you know, all we had to do. That was our goal to get out here tonight. Keep things simple and just stay connected.
1: That's sport. I'm Joe Gilfillan.
5: This is Aotearoa. Wellington's

You know, I was wondering, you know, if you could keep on, because the force has got a lot of power, and it makes me feel like

0: This is Aotearoa News.
1: In this update, Met Service is forecasting the severe weather in coastal Dunedin and Clutha to last until later in the day. Red heavy rain warnings and snow warnings cover both regions, with locals facing possible power outages, floods and slips. The forecaster says low-lying areas are most at risk of being rained in and residents should prepare to self-evacuate. Meteorologist John Law says it may not be much better for those aiming to retreat further inland.
2: Where that wet weather meets the cold air, it will turn to snow down to about 200 or 300 metres, but the heaviest about 800 or so.
1: A reminder about roads closed in the south. Snow has closed State Highways 8, 85 and 87. Flooding has closed State Highway 88. A serious two-vehicle crash in Darfield near Christchurch has brought a Canterbury rugby team season to a premature end. Emergency services were called to Greendale Road late yesterday afternoon. Police initially told our newsroom one person was critically injured, while others had moderate to minor injuries. BDI Rugby Football Club has posted on social media that a van carrying a full load of players was involved, with 9 of the 13 injured taken to hospital. They say a few players face a long road to recovery and they've made the tough decision to end their season. Researchers want smarter injury modelling in rugby mouthguards to better protect all players. The devices, introduced in 2024, measure head impacts and use computer modelling to estimate a player's injury risk. But Otago University professor Melanie Bussey says they don't account for differences in sex, age or size. Professor Bussey says using the standard male model for an average female can over or underestimate brain strain by up to 50%.
3: For really is a minimum change of having at least 3 head sizes and would allow us to get more accurate injury risk data for different size players.
1: That's news. In sport, attack coach Mike Blair wants the All Blacks to continue embracing their natural instincts even without an enclosed stadium. The All Blacks, in their first test under Blair's attack systems, ran in 5-4 against France in Christchurch. Blair says they may have to approach Italy in Wellington on Saturday a little differently, but the Hurricanes showed in the Super Rugby final that bad weather can still lead to brutal attack. The Warriors women have run in 7 tries to beat the Bulldogs 32-10 in their NRLW season opener in Hamilton. Centre Emanita Paki and winger Lavinia Tohalaliku each scored twice. Skipper RPE Nichols explains their mindset.
4: I think just keeping things simple, that's, you know, all we had to do. That was our goal to get out here tonight. Keep things simple and just stay connected.
1: That's sport. I'm Joe Gilfillan.

Come on. 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

0: This is Aotearoa News.
1: In this update, Met Service is forecasting the severe weather in coastal Dunedin and Clutha to last until later in the day. Red heavy rain warnings and snow warnings cover both regions, with locals facing possible power outages, floods and slips. The forecaster says low-lying areas are most at risk of being rained in and residents should prepare to self-evacuate. Meteorologist John Law says it may not be much better for those aiming to retreat further inland.
2: Where that wet weather meets the cold air, it will turn to snow down to about 200 or 300 metres, but the heaviest about 800 or so.
1: A reminder about roads closed in the south. Snow has closed State Highways 8, 85 and 87. Flooding has closed State Highway 88. A serious two-vehicle crash in Darfield near Christchurch has brought a Canterbury rugby team season to a premature end. Emergency services were called to Greendale Road late yesterday afternoon. Police initially told our newsroom one person was critically injured, while others had moderate to minor injuries. BDI Rugby Football Club has posted on social media that a van carrying a full load of players was involved, with 9 of the 13 injured taken to hospital. They say a few players face a long road to recovery and they've made the tough decision to end their season. Researchers want smarter injury modelling in rugby mouthguards to better protect all players. The devices, introduced in 2024, measure head impacts and use computer modelling to estimate a player's injury risk. But Otago University professor Melanie Bussey says they don't account for differences in sex, age or size. Professor Bussey says using the standard male model for an average female can over or underestimate brain strain by up to 50%.
3: What we're calling for really is a minimum change of having at least 3 head sizes and would allow us to get more accurate injury risk data for different size players.
1: That's news. In sport, attack coach Mike Blair wants the All Blacks to continue embracing their natural instincts even without an enclosed stadium. The All Blacks, in their first test under Blair's attack systems, ran in 5-4 against France in Christchurch. Blair says they may have to approach Italy in Wellington on Saturday a little differently, but the Hurricanes showed in the Super Rugby final that bad weather can still lead to brutal attack. The Warriors women have run in 7 tries to beat the Bulldogs 32-10 in their NRLW season opener in Hamilton. Centre Emanita Paki and winger Lavinia Tohalaliku each scored twice. Skipper RPE Nichols explains their mindset.
4: I think just keeping things simple, that's, you know, all we had to do. That was our goal to get out here tonight. Keep things simple and just stay connected.
1: That's sport. I'm Joe Gilfillan.
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1: In this update, Met Service is forecasting the severe weather in coastal Dunedin and Clutha to last until later in the day. Red heavy rain warnings and snow warnings cover both regions, with locals facing possible power outages, floods and slips. The forecaster says low-lying areas are most at risk of being rained in and residents should prepare to self-evacuate. Meteorologist John Law says it may not be much better for those aiming to retreat further inland.
2: Where that wet weather meets the cold air, it will turn to snow down to about 200 or 300 metres, but the heaviest about 800 or so.
1: A reminder about roads closed in the south. Snow has closed State Highways 8, 85 and 87. Flooding has closed State Highway 88. A serious two-vehicle crash in Darfield near Christchurch has brought a Canterbury rugby team season to a premature end. Emergency services were called to Greendale Road late yesterday afternoon. Police initially told our newsroom one person was critically injured, while others had moderate to minor injuries. BDI Rugby Football Club has posted on social media that a van carrying a full load of players was involved, with 9 of the 13 injured taken to hospital. They say a few players face a long road to recovery and they've made the tough decision to end their season. Researchers want smarter injury modelling in rugby mouthguards to better protect all players. The devices, introduced in 2024, measure head impacts and use computer modelling to estimate a player's injury risk. But Otago University professor Melanie Bussey says they don't account for differences in sex, age or size. Professor Bussey says using the standard male model for an average female can over or underestimate brain strain by up to 50%.
3: What we're calling for really is a minimum change of having at least 3 head sizes and would allow us to get more accurate injury risk data for different size players.
1: That's news. In sport, attack coach Mike Blair wants the All Blacks to continue embracing their natural instincts even without an enclosed stadium. The All Blacks, in their first test under Blair's attack systems, ran in 5-4 against France in Christchurch. Blair says they may have to approach Italy in Wellington on Saturday a little differently, but the Hurricanes showed in the Super Rugby final that bad weather can still lead to brutal attack. The Warriors women have run in 7 tries to beat the Bulldogs 32-10 in their NRLW season opener in Hamilton. Centre Emanita Paki and winger Lavinia Tohalaliku each scored twice. Skipper RPE Nichols explains their mindset.
4: I think just keeping things simple, that's, you know, all we had to do. That was our goal to get out here tonight. Keep things simple and just stay connected.
1: That's sport. I'm Joe Gilfillan.
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2: What do you think of this? Wellington's number one.
3: Yeah, it's nice.
2: Aotearoa Toa.

0: This is Aotearoa News.
1: In this update, Met Service is forecasting the severe weather in coastal Dunedin and Clutha to last until later in the day. Red heavy rain warnings and snow warnings cover both regions, with locals facing possible power outages, floods and slips. The forecaster says low-lying areas are most at risk of being rained in and residents should prepare to self-evacuate. Meteorologist John Law says it may not be much better for those aiming to retreat further inland.
2: When that wet weather meets the cold air, it will turn to snow down to about 200 or 300 metres, but the heaviest about 800 or so.
1: A reminder about roads closed in the south. Snow has closed State Highways 8, 85 and 87. Flooding has closed State Highway 88. A serious two-vehicle crash in Darfield near Christchurch has brought a Canterbury rugby team season to a premature end. Emergency services were called to Greendale Road late yesterday afternoon. Police initially told our newsroom one person was critically injured, while others had moderate to minor injuries. BDI Rugby Football Club has posted on social media that a van carrying a full load of players was involved, with 9 of the 13 injured taken to hospital. They say a few players face a long road to recovery and they've made the tough decision to end their season. Researchers want smarter injury modelling in rugby mouthguards to better protect all players. The devices, introduced in 2024, measure head impacts and use computer modelling to estimate a player's injury risk. But Otago University professor Melanie Bussey says they don't account for differences in sex, age or size. Professor Bussey says using the standard male model for an average female can over or underestimate brain strain by up to 50%.
3: What we're calling for really is a minimum change of having at least 3 head sizes and would allow us to get more accurate injury risk data for different size players.
1: That's news. In sport, attack coach Mike Blair wants the All Blacks to continue embracing their natural instincts even without an enclosed stadium. The All Blacks, in their first test under Blair's attack systems, ran in 5-4 against France in Christchurch. Blair says they may have to approach Italy in Wellington on Saturday a little differently, but the Hurricanes showed in the Super Rugby final that bad weather can still lead to brutal attack. The Warriors women have run in 7 tries to beat the Bulldogs 32-10 in their NRLW season opener in Hamilton. Centre Emanita Paki and winger Lavinia Tohalaliku each scored twice. Skipper RPE Nichols explains their mindset.
4: I think just keeping things simple, that's, you know, all we had to do. That was our goal to get out here tonight. Keep things simple and just stay connected.
1: That's sport. I'm Joe Gilfillan.

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2: Well, whānau, we continue our inspiring Māori series here on Māori Talkback with a Difference, where we sit down with our whānau across the mutu, some who are very well known and some who just do amazing things in the community every single day, to talk about life, career, and where to from here for Māori, and of course, maybe dispense a little bit of advice for our rangatahi and our young people out there. Well, joining me online now is Māori broadcasting veteran Tainui Stevens, once described Wazzy Shortland as a man who has used his expertise in te reo Māori to make a profound mark in Māori broadcasting. The comment is he dispenses forthright opinion, wisdom, and gut-bustingly funny humour in equal measure. His wide-ranging career has encompassed time at the Māori Land Court, reporting for pioneering Māori language show Te Karere, and acting roles in acclaimed movies, Reign of the Children and Boy. And Wazzy joins me on the line at the moment. Kia ora, Wazzy.
3: Tēnā koe.
2: Good to speak with you. Hey, let's have a conversation about life, career, and dispensing a bit of advice here, hoa.
3: Well, when you're approaching a certain age, it's one of the things you can, you kind of settle back and say, well, I got a little bit to reflect on.
2: That's right. Well, you know, we call that waxing lyrical, eh? So let's start from the very beginning. I mean, you grew up in the Northland town of Matawaia. Let's talk about growing up in Northland in the great land of Tokoro. And then what was it that started you down the path of where you ended up? Because you didn't speak English, as a first language until primary school.
3: Absolutely. I mean, I've recounted that story a fair number of times. And it was mainly because your whole world revolved around a community whose first language was Māori. Mm. Everywhere you went, you turned around, the next fellow you ran into down the road, whether you were healing, whether you were taking a walk down, going swimming down the swimming holes, there were a fair number of those around the community. Never saw a swimming pool, never knew whether a swimming pool had any concrete around it until I left Matawaia at the age of 12 and went to Auckland to go to school. But so, you know, your whole life revolved around a community that in many ways was subsistent, a living. You know, you grew everything you ate, you went out, you caught every other thing that was in the river or wherever, and you took things from the fruit trees you grew. As a young kid, we would spend, you know, the long hot summers just riding our horses in and around the district, never taking anything with us because you knew you'd never starve. You know, so that's a kind of a lifestyle my mokopuna never get to experience.
2: Yeah, it's a shame too, because, you know, now it's all, you know, everyone lives their lives online. You mean you sit in a train or a bus somewhere or even in a plane, and everybody's looking at those devices and playing on the old Facebook and now the old TikTok. But I mean, they were different times. And from there, you went to boarding school at St. Stephen's. My dad went to boarding school at St. Stephen's. You went from Matakana Island, Midwinter, Tahunere wa Tukaki. And so you were at boarding school at St. Stephen's and you went on to then study education at Otago University. And of course, St. Stephen's is no longer there either.
3: Well, it's on the way back.
2: Good.
3: That's one of the things. But, you know, sure. And the trip down there was inspired by what I call probably the greatest educator in my life, who was the principal at Matawaia, who happens to be the present minister of Māori and treaty settlements, Māori and treaty relationships, the co-minister for education, Calvin Davis.
2: Right.
3: And his uncle, Rome, was one of those inspiring teachers who saw something in you and pushed you, pushed my generation of us to places that ordinarily we may not have crossed our purview at that time. So,
2: yeah.
3: I'll never forget my first trip down on a train. My mum and dad taking me down to Ortelia, putting me on the train. And this is a thing that I will never forget. One of the local workmen, a fellow called Andy Murray, who worked on the railway, saw me at the station with my mum and dad, and he came over and put £1 in my hand.
2: Mm.
3: And for a kid of 12, a £1 note was like, wow, the biggest money I ever seen in my life. I was used to 2 shillings, maybe even a shilling, maybe even a threepence.
2: Mm.
3: But to hold a crinkly purple paper in my hand, that was like you're talking about inspiration. You thought, here's a fella who's probably, when I reflect back now, was being paid maybe £10 a week, for a week's work on the railways in 1965. I don't know.
2: Mm.
3: Well, I'm only gauging from my first job I ever had, which was working in a government department. And I was on the grand salary of $60 a fortnight.
2: Mm.
3: So when I think back, the years before that, yeah, maybe 10, maybe 12 pounds was what I get. But he took a pound out of his pocket and he put a pound of that in my pocket,
2: wow.
3: In my hand. And I went off, hopped on a train and you're feeling like, hey, I can buy the world.
2: Yeah.
3: And then, of course, you turn up in Auckland and you say, my first trip on my own. Yeah, there were a number of boys from in and around who I followed down to St. Stephen's, who came from locally, and I knew they were there. I had a cousin down there whose hand-me-down clothes was my first uniform.
2: Mm.
3: and stuff like that. But it was all an adventure.
2: It was. It sounds like an adventure. But, I mean, those inspirational people in our own lives, they only happen to come along once in a blue moon at the right time. So you've got Calvin's uncle. You've got that £1 note, coming from his wage from the railways. And that's all on that cusp of going to the big smoke down to Auckland for the first time.
3: Sure. And then you make that bus ride out to Bombay.
2: Mm.
3: And I can remember coming around the corner when the first sight you saw of the school, and I looked up and there was this white stone building on the hill. And I said, oh, Christ, I'm going to live in a castle.
2: Yeah. There you go.
3: Anybody who knows St. Stephen's knows what I'm talking about. And that was what threw me. Here's this kid from Motherway looking at this place, stone, white stone and so on, and it looked like a castle. And I thought, wow.
2: But even today, when you come down the Bombay Hills or even go towards, Hamilton down the motorway, you can still see that big building standing there like it's a castle.
3: Yeah, absolutely. And if anyway, you get up there and then the next 6 years, which you can put down to me being a slow learner. most of my contemporaries did a 5-year stint, but I did I do what they said was a life sentence, which is 6 years. and every one of those years was packed again with some inspiring people, and those who knew St. Stephen's at the time. Absolute thing of education in the principal, in the guy we came to know as Joe Lewis.
2: Mm.
3: He was just a man ahead of his time in terms of understanding the Māori mind, in terms of understanding Māori aspirations for education, and how to motivate young Māori to heights of educational achievement that you know, when you were there, and I mean, people might say now, well, why would a place like that close down after when they hear me talk? Like in my time, we were having school certificate classes at St. Stephen's that would rival any of the leading Auckland schools. We were getting 78% through school certificate, 80% in some years plus. And these were the days when you had to get over 200 marks before you, there was no social promotion, which, you know, like today you go to school, and if you stay long enough, you're going to get up the grades. In those days, if you never got over 200 in school cert, you were a fifth former a second time.
2: Yeah, I think I was one of the fifth formers a second time. Here.
3: Hey, a lot of us went, I was a sixth former a second time, but that was sort of thing because in your first year, my first year in the sixth form, I got into the first 15. And so life became a totally new adventure of being, you know, top of the rung, running around, you know, with all the juniors looking at you and, wow, I'm going to be like that fella. you know, and so on and so forth. Well, I correct myself. I ran around in 65 as a 4-foot-nothing junior looking at these black

0: know, you, even as a 12-year-old, you'd watch them on the field and you'd watch them at, you know, the things they could do.
1: Mm.
0: Those were the things you wanted to do.
1: Mm.
0: So all of these things were in front of you, and if you were going to be inspired, there was always an occasion to aspire to something.
1: Absolutely. Well, let's do talk about post school now, because you went from school and then you enter a career in government. So I think 3 years as a clerk and interpreter at the Māori Land Court, forerunner, of course, to the Waitangi Tribunal.
0: Yep.
1: 5 years on what is known as the J Team at the Department of Māori Affairs, and you know, made up of Māori Affairs, social welfare staff, and police. Working with kids and juvenile offenders. I mean, talk us through that now period, that first time in.
0: Yeah, absolutely. I know there we were. I was a 22-year-old at that point, and the government trusted me with a car. and we used to spend mainly the hot time of our work was sort of like Friday night through to Monday mornings, because in those days, those were the days when urban Māori kids were probably the kernel of young people congregating, getting a taste of probably the seeds of gangs and stuff like that in Ōtara, in the major parts of South Auckland, but there were still Māori communities there, or people, parents from Māori communities who still had a strong cultural base.
1: Mm.
0: It was the children who were becoming disconnected with that past. The first sort of lot of, well, not the first lot, but, you know, a growing lot. Now, not all, but don't get an idea that, you know, this was the lot of all Māori. There were some really high focused young Māori even then.
1: Mm.
0: And some of those people are still around today. You know, last night I had a dinner with one of those Ōtara graduates in a fellow called Ben Dalton.
1: Oh, yeah, Ben. Yeah, now a senior executive in the government.
0: They were just starting to, you know, to strut their stuff.
1: Mm.
0: You know, I'm only probably a couple of years older than Ben, but they were, you know, they were the next lot of fellas coming through. Even then you could see some of those guys were going to, you know, was going to go through to other things. But there was this other element of Māori Church. Now, the only thing we had going for us at that time was that Māori kids weren't mobile.
1: Mm.
0: So they stuck around the town centres. They, you know, hung out with, you know, the discos and stuff like that. But when those were over, then, the potential for problems. By a lot of comparison, they weren't great things, but you could see them sort of, you know, feeding off on certain things around the place. But they couldn't move around. They were still relying on public transport to go anywhere.
1: Yeah,
0: and they would go in town, and they'd be stuck in town when you missed the bus.
1: Yeah.
0: If you missed the last bus out of CBD, well, you know, there's going to be a hell of a lot of you sort of milling around.
1: Mm, mm.
0: And so a lot of our social work, I suppose, was working with those young fellows, trying to cut off things that might lead to potential problems.
1: Was he just on that, though? I mean, we know that we still have these problems, and it's not just with...
0: Yeah.
1: With our young Māori and what's going on with gangs across the Motu, and even with our Pacifica kids as well, we still know that in Auckland in particular, we still have those that they now, you know, move from discos to nightclubs, from nightclubs to gathering in their cars and and the car swap meets and goodness knows what. I mean, are we, you know,

0: from your experience, I mean, have we learnt those lessons on what we need to do, or are we trying to reinvent wheels all the time?
1: Oh, we're absolutely trying to reinvent wheels. You know, one of the things of Māoridom, and when I look back on my time with Māori Affairs, the devolution of Māori Affairs may have been something that was in the wind, and it was going to happen regardless. But they devolved a part of Māori Affairs that took the government or government agencies out of the play. While Māori Affairs existed in its old, in that mold of community offices and so on that we were all a part of, the government had eyes, ears, legs, and arms in the community. But once they devolved Māori Affairs, that whole army of Māori knowing their communities and the community knowing them disappeared. And while, you know, the iwi thing began, its kernel of things began to grow from there, by the time, and even now, they haven't completely replaced those roles.
0: Well, that's right. One of the more obvious roles, of course, were the old Māori community welfare officers, eh? And even the advent back then of the Māori wardens, which came about around the beginning of the 1960s, a little bit earlier maybe.
1: Yeah, all of those things. Some of those things have thing, but the disconnect between them and government agencies became far more profound. And in many ways, I think we are now paying the price of as we're trying to scramble to retake that whole area. You know, this whole Māori for Māori driven idealism that exists now. Had its genesis, well, not the genesis, had its kernel and the thing of it was pretty rife then. We had what the capacity. When you think that the Māori welfare services were born out of men who returned, many of the drivers of that service were the veterans of the 28th Māori Battalion. I mean, we had people like Monty Rikirifi, you know, all legends of their time. Yeah, by the time I got to watch them, they were at the other end of their lives. But I often think back and think to myself, if those guys had the opportunities we have now, because we didn't. Whatever we had to do, we didn't even have the oily rag.
0: Yeah.
1: You know, you had to do it on Māori cunning, and you had to answer to district officers who were all Pākehā. A Māori could not aspire to be a district officer of Māori affairs. Now, Te Puni Kōkiri is governed by Māori. It's being run by Māori, and that whole gambit of things now is being led from all our leadership there is Māori. But when I think back to these sort of iconic leaders of our time then, and think about what they would have done with the capacity that is being vested in Māori now. Even though we have to work hard still, you know, and we have to almost battle for every inch we gain, we are so much ahead of where they were. When I think back, the people who led that thing, people like John Rangiho were, you know, they were the trendsetters of that time in the Māori community, Māori welfare service thing. They were the creators of policies that the agencies took and then just put on the shelf. Because what these guys was putting out there, the governments of the time said, no, that's just too costly. That's just too way beyond what we, you know,
0: Well, of course, the government
1: and they couldn't see what those people were putting before them. Now we're revisiting those things.
0: Absolutely, and the irony is when you mentioned Calvin Davis's uncle. I mean, I've been working with Calvin as the new chair of Oranga Tamariki, and you know the Wāti Atatū and the Rangiho report was so much a defining moment, but there was no what next moment. It did become, unfortunately, one of those reports that ended up sitting on the shelf, and now more than 20 years later, we are literally revisiting the intent of that report. Hey, I want to move on to what's really fascinating about you, Wāti, and obviously I've read up on your history of war. You know, one of the fascinating things is then you move from, you go and gain a diploma of social work from Vic University in 83. And then when the Māori Affairs Department was restructured, I think it was in about 84, then made I would say it's a giant leap into what was to become Te Kariri. As a reporter, and I believe it was initially on secondment. How did you go from Māori affairs in terms of public service into all of a sudden, boom, you're a broadcaster?
1: Well, as I mentioned earlier in the piece, you know, there are some people who are born to cut trails, and then there are other people who end up in a place and there's no trail, so they cut their own way. And Derek Fox was absolutely one of those people. And having known Derek from school, even though I was a junior when I first saw him in short pants, the good part for me was he hadn't forgotten me, even if I was a snotty-nosed kid. But you know, and he knew some of the things that from the real perspective, he'd figured out, well, I don't have to teach this fella anything about the real, so all I have to concentrate is try to turn him into a journo. and of course, you know, you all that other stuff kind of followed in. You'd been built on a culture, particularly at St. Stephen's, where being an entertainer, being part. You know, when we were, again, going back just quickly to St. Stephen's, when we were there and we were in Kapahaka, we were one of only about half a dozen schools in the whole country who had a Kapahaka. And so you know, we would go all over the country entertaining and so on, and you got that bug was always there, that thing to perform, that thing to be out front. And of course, this world of television, and any of my cohorts from my time will tell you that even when we were at school, we used to pinch the TV out of the common room when the masters went home, and we would watch, TV when we weren't supposed to be watching it, and so I was locked into television. I even go back to my Matawaya days. I used to ride my horse 6 miles. Well, I'd get home from school, we'd milk the cows at about 3:30. By 5 o'clock, I'd be on my horse because TV at the Dutchman's place further, about 6 miles down the road. I could ride up to their house and go in and watch their TV. This was in 1963, and I was a consistent watcher of television back then. I could remember programs like Hawkeye and Chinachcook, The Last of the Mohicans. I can remember Robin Hood. I can remember William Tell. I can remember Master Spy. So,
0: don't tell me Bonanza. Don't tell me Bonanza.
1: Oh, Bonanza. Bonanza. I was Little Joe every night. When TV was over, I'd be riding back home on my horse, and I'd be replaying whatever the episode was. And absolutely, Gunsmoke, all of those things. I was brought up on that stuff. Now, not many of my generation were. You know, they finally caught up by the end of the 60s. But we only had one TV in the whole of Matawai, and it belonged to the Dutch family, the Schruers family. And they'd come from Holland in 1956 and ensconced themselves in the middle of all my relatives. By that time, they'd learned how to talk Māori. because they weren't going to survive if they didn't.
0: It's a, it's a, it's a, it's a fascinating story and a fascinating life so far. Now, but the limited time that we've got left, I need to get some nuggets of gold from you for our young people who are tuning in and listening to the podcast online. I mean, you've gone from Te Karere Broadcasting, all of a sudden you're in the movie business, you know. I'd argue probably if you're little Joe, I'd be hoss. You know, you're in the movie business, you're doing all of these amazing things. You've lived such an extraordinary life, obviously more to come. But from your perspective, if you could leave a nugget of gold somewhere, a kernel of corn somewhere for a young person to hear, what would you say to them?
1: Never give up on new experiences. Always expose yourself to the next new experience along the line. It test yourself against life. Take it on, you know, open yourself up to experiences, open yourself up to people. In terms of my film career, I remember making a speech one time and saying to all these Pākehā directors and film producers, I said to them, me, I'm a thief. And I will steal from any one of you bastards who's got anything worthy of stealing. And I said that to Jane Campion when she invited me on board to be her cultural advisor on the piano. And I said, Jane, you don't have to tell this story in New Zealand, but you've chosen to, and you can't tell it without us in the background. It's not our story, but you can't tell it without us there. And that's why I will stay with you. But beyond that, I'm going to be here pinching every morsel I can from you. I remember when she sent me the script and I read this thing and I thought to myself, I can write this shit. and then in about 2000, I got an opportunity to write that shit. And then I found out how hard it was. I was given the script somebody else had tried to put together called Crooked Earth. And they said to me, have a crack at this. And they said, well, what do you think of the script as it stands? I said, well, it's like Maori Romeo and Juliet, except at the end of it, everybody commits suicide. And so they gave this thing to me to write. I wrote 13 drafts of it before we got to a draft that was acceptable to the financier. And then the financier shot the sixth draft that I wrote. And I thought to myself, man, I would have made a lot more money if I made that decision a lot quicker.
0: Good on you.
1: But if that is the thing, then, I think, people say, we got a tendency to criminality. Then I would say, if you're going to be a thief, steal from the best people or from people who are worthy of having things stolen from, and that you will advance yourself because you stole from them. And you steal ideas. You steal opportunities to test yourself. You steal your capacity to broaden your view on the world. And it matters little to me whom I'm going to align myself to along that journey. For a long time, I've been lucky that I've had people like Don Selwyn in that whole area, who put a lot of trust in me to deliver some of the things they were wanting to do, and every time with those people you grew.
0: Yeah, absolutely.
1: And so I'm gladly at this part of my life now, I'm knocking on the door of 70 next. Well, I'll be through the door of 70 next year, and I'm saying to myself now, if the good Lord gives me 20 years, I'm going to spend the next 20 years giving it away.
0: Absolutely, you know, was he that?
1: And anybody who comes to knock on my door is going to get a free feed.
0: Yeah, good boy. You know, Wazzy, if I was to sum this whole conversation up, it would be through the guise of a life so far lived extremely extraordinary. It's been a pleasure having a conversation with you. But if I was to sum it up, it would be in the guise of that transition from being that little boy, little Joe on the horse, you know, reliving those moments from the TV show, saddling up and having a childhood like no other that we don't have today. That's the beginning of the story, right through to your career in public service, right through into broadcasting, and now obviously into, I would loosely say, the movie and television business. And that tells me that you're a master storyteller, and that's why you're our inspiring Marty for this evening's show. Wozzy, it's been an absolute pleasure having you on, and I really thank you. And if you're knocking on the door of 70, I reckon you'd still be knocking on the door of 90 in 20 years' time, and you'd still be looking around for colonels.
1: Absolutely, absolutely. They're never going to stop.
0: That's right. Well, kia ora, Wozzy. Thank you for joining us tonight. Really appreciate it. Well, whānau, thank you very much to Wozzy Shortland for joining us. What an extraordinary life, an extraordinary story. From that time of riding that horse and little Joe up there in the back blocks of Matawai in Northland through to public service. You know, one of the things he talked about, which is really important and does resonate for me, is that time of the Rangiho report in Paltiatatu and the work that he was doing on the streets there in Auckland, you know, in the 70s and the early 80s. As part of the J team, which is that joined up Māori affairs, social welfare, police, and so on and so forth. They were out there on the streets. You know what? Sometimes I ponder, I look back and I think to myself, geez, why are we continuing to attempt to make something up anew when what they were doing was the right way of doing things? We just didn't give it enough time, investment, or afford it enough respect to continue doing that mahi. But whānau, thank you very much for joining me this evening. It's been an absolute pleasure. Look forward to seeing you every Monday and Tuesday night here on Wāti and News. You can download our podcasts or recordings or audio of the stories that you've heard tonight at www.wātianews.com. And don't forget, nothing like Māori Talkback. Kia ora. Auntie.

0: This is Aotearoa News.
1: In this update, heavy rain, flooding and slips continue to affect parts of eastern Otago, including parts of Dunedin and the Otago Peninsula. In Oamaru's Waitaki district, a state of emergency has been declared due to severe surface flooding and more than 20 people have left their homes. In Mosgiel, significant surface flooding has been reported and a number of residents, including a family of five, are using an evacuation centre at the Tairi Bowling Club. A red rain warning remains in effect for coastal Dunedin and Clutha until 10 a.m. But Met Service meteorologist John Law says the weather system should move north to day.
2: Places like Marlborough and Wairarapa, that wet weather continues through in towards Tuesday and perhaps even Wednesday as well. The system taking its time to pour out towards the east.
1: The country's economic clouds are clearing as fuel prices ease. ASB's latest quarterly economic outlook says falling oil prices are easing pressure on inflation, household budgets and business costs. Chief economist Nick Tuffley says the Reserve Bank is expected to leave interest rates unchanged when it reviews the official cash rate on Wednesday, with increases more likely from September.
3: The starting point even before the war was interest rates on the low side and likely to go back to a more normal level at some stage later on this year. That's still the case even as the fog of war has lifted a little bit.
1: A range of positions globally on who countries allow to vote in their elections. New Zealand First has announced it will campaign on restricting voting to citizens only, saying voting should be a privilege for those who have sworn allegiance to New Zealand. Barrister Graham Edgler says Australia and the United States only allow citizen voting. But on the other hand, he says there are ways Commonwealth citizens can vote in the UK. The death of a man in Wellington Harbour has been referred to the coroner. Police pulled the body from the harbour near Te Papa yesterday afternoon. That's news. In sport, a shock in the fourth round of Wimbledon. World number one, Aryna Sabalenka, will miss the quarterfinals of a Grand Slam for the first time in 4 years. She's been beaten by 14th seed Naomi Osaka, 6-2, 7-6. Osaka thoroughly enjoyed the centre court outing.
4: I think it was a really fun match. I'm really grateful for that. Even if I lost, I would still think it was a great match. But it was really fun.
1: Liam Lawson's equaled his best performance of the Formula One season with sixth at the British Grand Prix. Ferrari's Charles Leclerc won the race ahead of George Russell and Lewis Hamilton. A Dylan Brown field goal has lifted Newcastle to a 13-12 win over the Dolphins to conclude round 18 of League's NRL. At Sport, I'm Jodie Gill.

It's been a ride. I guess I had to go to that place to get to this one. Now some of you might still be in that place. If you're trying to get out, just follow me. I'll get you there.

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6: 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Iti mai o nei.
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12: U.
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8: 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Tō kere kene.
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14: Poro te teke.
15: Puru te teke.
10: Puru te teke.
14: Poro.
10: Puru te teke.
14: Poro. Poro te teke.
15: Aua.
14: Te teke.
10: Poro me te teke.
14: Poro te teke.
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16: 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Whitney Houston.
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9: 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He reo.
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10: 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Tamaya te maka.
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10: Oh.
16: Mōhio.
15: Oh. Ah. 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
10: Ko Samuel L. Jackson kende.
16: Kala ko Matilda.
10: 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Ko Moana Jackson.
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9: 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He tani wha.
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16: 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He piko he tanifa, he piko he tanifa.
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0: is Aotearoa News.
1: In this update, torrential rain continues to drench Dunedin as severe flooding unfolds across parts of Otago, paired with snow and icy roads inland. A state of emergency has been declared for the Waitaki district, with more than 20 residents forced to self-evacuate. Phone emergencies says Oamaru and Mosgiel have been hit hard, responding to about 70 flooding-related call-outs, including vehicle rescues and evacuations. Dunedin City Council says the city's stormwater network is still working within capacity despite the deluge, as the city remains under a rare red heavy rain warning until 10 a.m. A Dunedin local, Graham, says they're bracing for what daylight will bring.
2: Some of the shrieking winds were pretty strong and shook my flat. It's been a few more hours to go, so it's been a long, long night.
1: On top of flooding inland Otago, including State Highway 85 from Alexandra to Palmerston and the Lindis Pass, are closed due to snow. And a week of significant snowfall is set for much of the South Island. Alongside the heavy rain, parts of Otago and northern Southland have faced heavy snowfall overnight. New Zealand's economic outlook is looking much more encouraging thanks to the diffusing of the Middle East crisis. ASB's latest economic forecast reveals easing oil prices have reduced the risk of a prolonged inflation shock and put New Zealand's recovery back on a firmer footing. Chief Economist Nick Tuffley says fuel prices were starting to crowd out household spending and lift business costs. But with less uncertainty, the clouds can clear for economic recovery.
3: There was a bit of a rocky patch, but now a little bit more optimism for people, a little bit more confidence that they can start going about life as usual.
1: Growing frustrations in Northland as clearance of the Helena Bay slip drags on. A 250,000-tonne landslide on the coast north of Whangarei collapsed during a storm in January. The Whangarei District Council now hopes to have at least one lane open by the end of July. That's news. In sport, Aryna Sabalenka is heading straight to drown her sorrows after a shock exit from Wimbledon. The world number one's been ousted in the fourth round in straight sets by Japan's Naomi Osaka. Aside from the Wimbledon she skipped in 2024, it'll be the first time in 4 years she's absent from a Grand Slam's quarterfinals. Instead of entertaining questions about maintaining her ranking, a thirsty Sabalenka told reporters what was top of her to-do list.
4: I don't want to even think about ranking. At this point, I just want to go, get completely drunk, forget about tennis, and try to get better in a better shape.
1: Liam Lawson's equaled his best performance of the Formula One season with sixth at the British Grand Prix. Ferrari's Charles Leclerc won the race ahead of George Russell and Sir Lewis Hamilton. At sport, I'm Jodie.

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1: 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Aotearoa Awatoa FM is reminding you to enroll to vote. Either on the Māori roll or the general roll, make sure you're enrolled by August the 6th. Ne? Ko te Aotearoa Awatoa FM mātou e whakamaumaharani ki a koutou katoa ki a whai wā ki te rehita I mua I te tuaono o Akuhata. Kia whai mana I te rārangi Māori, te rārangi auraki rānei. Tiro hia I a vote.nz. Ko ngā pātnui arohe o te wā.
2: Te reo motuhake o te rohe. 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

0: This is Aotearoa News.
1: In this update, Dunedin's received well over its monthly July rainfall in the last 24 hours, with Mosgiel the area of most concern. Met Service says Dunedin City has recorded 105 millimetres of rainfall compared to the monthly average of 75. A state of emergency is in place for Omaru's Waitaki district. A rare red rain warning remains for coastal Dunedin and Clutha until 10 a.m. Mayor Sophie Barker says Mosgiel has suffered the most, but with high tide, coastal areas are also at risk.
2: There's a huge amount of rain, much more than we've predicted, and falling in varied and unpredictable ways. But my hat's off to all of those people that pull together in times like this. That's what's really impressive.
1: National says it's targeting growing parts of the world with its latest trade policy. It's promising to attempt 7 new deals in 5 years if re-elected, following the success with India. These are Brazil, Switzerland, Argentina, Bangladesh, Nigeria, Uruguay and the European Free Trade Association. Calls for criminal charges to be considered following potential human rights abuses at Dunedin's Waikare Hospital. Health New Zealand is closing Ward 10A, which has 12 spaces for adults with intellectual disabilities involved with the justice system. Ombudsman inspectors have found compelling evidence of punitive and coercive patient treatment, including one living in isolation for 18 months. Patient voice Aotearoa's Malcolm Mulholland says someone must be held accountable.
3: If half of what the Ombudsman said is to be believed, that amounts to criminal acts being committed against our most vulnerable. Whomever had oversight of that should face prosecution.
1: Emergency evacuations are happening in Guam and the Northern Mariana Islands as a super typhoon approaches. Barbie is expected to make landfall in the US Pacific Territories around midday, with expected winds of up to 257 kilometres an hour. That's news. In sport, Naomi Osaka has stunned Aryna Sabalenka at Wimbledon and the world tennis number one her earliest Grand Slam exit since 2022. Osaka won 6-2, 7-6 to advance to the quarterfinals. Having lost to Sabalenka three times in the past 3 months, the Japanese 14th seed revealed her plan for revenge.
4: I just tried to serve really well because it's grass, and I also tried to get the upper hand in the rallies first, and that just happened to work really well today.
1: Men's third seed Felix Auger-Aliassime won through in five sets, while Novak Djokovic and Jessica Pegula have also progressed. Mexican debutant Isaac Del Toro has won stage two of cycling's Tour de France in Barcelona. Two-time champion Jonas Vingegaard finished fourth to retain the overall leader's yellow jersey. At Sport, I'm Jody Gill.
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6: Kā tiki ngā huiriri o te wā. Mo te nuinga te wā he kapua koe te hiwha wāhi marangai e kaha ake a te ahiahipo. Te kaumārua ko te piki waru ina i toni nei.

Tahina. No, my Haramai morning kappa. Your boy Marco holding it down. Hopefully you had a good weekend, whatever it was you did, wherever you spent it. Maybe you spent it at Te Papa for some of our Taikura Kaupapa. You kind of forget that a lot of these kaumatua in Taikura Ropu, these are not all of them, but some of them are kaumatua. They've actually done the hard yards, eh? They've done the kappas thing, they've done all the festivals overseas, done matatini. So when you look at some of them, and they are in a bit of a wheelchair situation, just on the side there, you know, their hands are down on the left while everyone else's hands are up on the right. I say, you know what, Nanny? You've earned that. Aotea Awatori FM. More in the show for this morning, Koutou Ma, so stick around. Of course, it seems like Matatini has officially kicked off here in Pōneke, which is a good thing because there's so much more to do, yeah? We've got the likes of Hautapu at Wainui Marae, we've got the likes of Ahika Festival, and we've also got the likes of Ōtaki at this Saturday. Of course, that's Kōrā Tawas and Holly Smith, so you definitely want to be in on that kaupapa, but there's more to come on that, so don't go anywhere. Tua tuki tērā, ne? I can't believe I've gone 40 years without realising, without knowing what El Nino is, okay? Maybe you don't know what El Nino is either. Well, together, let's break it down and see exactly what El Nino is. It's to do with the weather, which, judging by this morning, 8 degrees. Yeah, that bus life. Maybe I'm just about the bus life during the summer. Aotea Awatori FM, let's get back to beats in the meantime. 90s jams at 9. Any 90s jams, make sure you flick them our way. Mantronix Warren G, here's Terrence Trent D'Arby. For your money.

karako te wā, rua te kau miniti mai te iwa karaka, mo tō ake atahina. 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Pērei tēnei, Tieran Stream Derby, wishing well. Kia ora morena mai, your boy Marka holding it down. Morning kampa, we're here for your Monday morning. Now, this is one of those things, eh? This is one of those things, what's the thing that people say? I was today's years old, eh? I was today's years old, and I was today's years old when I found out what El Nino is. I think I've heard the term maybe for the first time last year. Didn't really research it too much. And if you're on the same boat as me, come and sit in my corner then. Come and sit in my corner. El Nino has arrived. We're talking about El Nino this morning because it has arrived, okay? And is expected to intensify into one of the strongest on record. Now, you're probably thinking, well, what is it? What is it? What does it mean? Well, if you're wondering what this means for you, wherever you are across the country, here's a quick guide to help you navigate the coming terms, the coming months, rather. El Nino is a global weather phenomenon triggered by warming ocean temperatures in the eastern and central Pacific Oceans. In New Zealand, it typically acts as a weather driver during our spring, with a pattern of stronger westerly quarter winds coming from the southwest to the northwest. That usually means a drier than normal conditions for eastern and northern parts of both islands, while the western and lower south islands tend to see wetter than usual weather. So El Nino is a phenomenon, which usually means drier than normal conditions for parts of New Zealand, or wetter than usual weather for parts of New Zealand. An anomaly, it's one of those words, eh, that's like when you hear anomaly or phenomenon, your ears just prick up and it's like, ooh, what's that? What are we talking about? Well, this morning we are talking about El Nino. A sea surface temperature difference from average known as an anomaly is what's used to measure how strong an El Nino is. The fact of the matter is this. The unusually warm ocean temperatures brewing in the Pacific have hit El Nino declaration levels and are on track to equal or exceed our past strong El Ninos. I think there was a bit of cordial here. The five strongest El Ninos in the past: 1972, 1982, 1991, 97, and 2015. So that's over 10 years ago, I suppose. I mean, El Nino has existed since then, but probably just not in the top 5 percentile. Chief Scientist at Earth Science New Zealand says, at the very least, we're expecting this event to rival the intensity of these historical top 5 events, but it has considerable potential to exceed them all. It's definitely an interesting clip-up array. Well, El Nino, and that sounds like sort of, I want to say Mexican or South American anyway. El Nino, El Dorado. Anyway, fam. One of those things that nobody asked for. El Nino. Interesting to note, eh? Here's a question, though. What were you today's years old when you found out about something? For me, I was today's years old when I found out what El Nino is and what El Nino meant. And like I said, if you're in the same boat, come over and sit in my corner there. Ati Awatori FM, don't forget your 90s jams at 9. Warren G, Alton and Lost Civilization to come. And more beats on that as well. Don't forget, we've got a bit of a Matariki guide for you as well. So much to do. I know I feel like Matariki's only really just started, eh? We've been talking about it for a couple of weeks now. But there's so much you can get out and do. And we're happy to share those with you this morning. Ka te ra, ka te ka, Ati Awatori FM. Manchonic's got to have your love. Do it the Komarima Miniti, Maite Iwa.

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0: Ara kona wai ata peira watu mai ngatau iwa te kau. Marvy Allen, the mix. Bit of a band name. Haven't heard for a while, eh? The Williams whānau. Kia ora morena. Okay, so your Matariki gig guide, koutou ma. Of course, Matariki already in the thick of things, I believe, though it officially kind of maybe kicked off at Te Papa over the weekend with Taikura, an incredible performance, an incredible day, 2 days in fact, with all our kaumatua. But that's not the only thing, and that's not the only places hosting Matariki Kaupapa, ne? Let me bring your attention to Matariki on Moana. It's back for the year that is 2026, this Saturday, with Kora Holly Smith Towers hitting the stage in Otaki, Kapiti. The gates open at 10 a.m. with whakatau and kapahaka kicking off at 11 a.m. Plenty of food, coffee, markets, tāmoko arts, clothing and music to help celebrate the Māori New Year. Towers, of course, the 2026 Māori Performer of the Year, will open a star-studded lineup, following is the amazing Holly Smith, e hika, to bring her soulful wahine toa voice to the tepu, only for the table to be flipped and smashed by the one and only Hora. So come and celebrate the Māori New Year at the biggest concert on the Kapiti Coast. You can also do things like pre-order your hāngi, 2026 Matariki on Moana merch, including tea, beanie, tote bags, or get a mega Matariki ticket, which includes everything and better bang for your buck as well. A nice reminder, this is a family event. Alcohol will not be sold on site. Koutou mā, an incredible lineup. Saturday the 11th, this Saturday, we will see you all at Otaki Beach. The Matariki announcement at Whakanui nei I tō tātou nei kaupapa Māori arā ko Matariki.
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0: Back into the swing of your 90s jams at 9. I don't know what 90s playlist is complete, is incomplete. Which is the word? Yeah. Without a bit of Whitney Houston. I'm so excited for the song. I can't even say the name right. I want to dance with somebody. Ati Awatoa FM. Enjoying your 90s jams at 9.

0: Being away from Tien, Amy Grant, and more where that came from. Atiawa Toa FM, puta nui waifei tui whanui, matana rako tō reo irirangi Māori.
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0: A kawakoutou we hau to more 90s jams where that came from all the way through to 10 o'clock. LL Cool J and Holiday Makers in the mix. Kawakoutou we hau to.
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1: Koi nei, ko ngā rawa nā kōrero o te wā.
2: In this update, there's a mammoth security task ahead for police, with the leader of the world's most populous country set to touch down later this week. Indian Prime Minister Narendra Modi will fly into Auckland on Friday and leave the following day, roughly 2 months after the New Zealand-India Free Trade Agreement was signed. He's set to hold a bilateral with Prime Minister Chris Luxon, meet business leaders and attend an Indian-New Zealand community event. Luxon says there's a serious security program in place.
3: Massive operational issue for the police, but no doubt about it, very significant police security presence.
2: The mayor is urging Dunedin residents to stay home as rain continues. The city's received well over its monthly July rainfall in the last 24 hours, while a state of emergency has been declared in Oamaru's Waitaki district. Met Service says Dunedin has recorded 105 millimetres of rain compared to the monthly average of 75. Mayor Sophie Barker says the city, including South Dunedin and the student quarter, seem to be coping okay, but they're most concerned about Mosgiel.
4: High tide, that's a worry, and we're also just trying to get people to stay home, don't go out rubbernecking and avoid that unnecessary travel.
2: Meanwhile, multiple southern state highways are closed due to snow and ice, including State Highway 8 from Fairlie to Lake Pukaki and the Lindis Pass. State Highway 85 from Alexandra to Palmerston and 87 to Outram is also closed. Little hope is left for those trapped beneath the rubble 12 days after the Venezuela earthquakes. The death toll has reached almost 3,000, with tens of thousands still missing. Thousands of Venezuelans are sleeping in crowded shelters or outside, with little access to clean water and supplies. Firefighter William Gomez told television network France 24, it's becoming increasingly difficult as the days go by. That's news. In sport, Norway and Brazil remain in a nil-all deadlock late in their Football World Cup round of 16 match at New Jersey. An early Norwegian goal was scrubbed out for offside, while Brazil then had a penalty saved. Charles Leclerc's first Formula One win in 2 years has secured a 1-3 for Ferrari at the British Grand Prix. He won ahead of George Russell and teammate Lewis Hamilton. Leclerc has acknowledged the subdued nature of the victory due to the final lap safety car.
5: Unfortunately, the end was maybe not the one I will have dreamt of, but I mean, to win after the last few weekends that have been particularly difficult, all the work that we put into trying to get the feeling back in the car.
2: Liam Lawson finished sixth, equaling his best finish of the season. At Sport, I'm Jodie Gill.
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1: Kā te rā, ono mai te te kaukaraka, mo tō ake ātahina. Can we just take a moment, do a leaper, man, hey? New Rules was the first release, and banger after banger after banger since then. I think she said like 21 top 10, well, even, yeah, number one tune around the world, that is, in her career of what? Like 5 years? I'm not saying 5 years. Anyway, Whamātiawa Tōe FM. Mihi atu kia koutou katoa. Mō te atahi.

stuff happening in Waiwhetu, stuff happening in Wainuiomata, Lower Hutt, Upper Hutt, over the coast there, Kapiti Coast, Ōtaki, and so much more. So stick around for your Matariki Good Guide of the Hour. Tuatuki Tera, something that has made a return to our shopping aisles. And these, honestly, these are the best ones. Now, I don't know if they had left entirely, like the whole range of them, or if it was just the Snickers type. But we're talking about pods, eh? I think I need some pods in my life now. I'm not talking about iPods either. Or sleep pods. We're talking about Snicker pods. That's this morning. It's making a return. Up next, though, I wonder if how many people are frequent, not YouTubers, Uber users.

I, for one, in fact, I used one this morning to get to Mahi, actually. But we're talking about that this morning because it's interesting what you can find in a Mevo, in a Didi, or even in a Uber, eh? Just things that people leave behind. And we're going to talk about that next because I'll tell you what I found in a Mevo, and I still have it to this day, and I really should give it back. But I also really just want to keep it. It's not that good, eh? I should give it back. Up next, what's the strangest thing you've left in an Uber? Or rather, the strangest thing you've found in an Uber? Or what's something maybe you even remember leaving in an Uber? Or a taxi, or a DD? We'll talk about that next. All the beats, throwbacks, 90s and more. Randy Crawford in the mix. You might need somebody. Aotearoa FM. No Mikey Tō, Ake Atahina.

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1: Eki, eki, e puta nui waifei tu whanui, a te awa toa FM, e mihi atu ki a koutou katoa, mō tai ata hina, Monday morning, kia ora, morena. Are you a frequent Uber user? Are you a frequent Didi user? Maybe Mevo, maybe, what's the other one, City Hawk? Maybe even that thing that, the original thing, what's it called this? Oh, a taxi, eh? Do people still use taxis? I know that Didi and the likes of Didi and Uber, much cheaper anyway. But hats off to taxis, probably the original Didi or the original Ubers anyway. We're talking about that this morning, koutou mā. Because it is interesting, if you especially are a Mevo user or a City Hop user where it's like a Lime scooter, but it's a Lime car. You take the whole vehicle, you're the driver. It's an app to unlock. Because it is interesting what you find in such services, near. And I suppose in the same vein, it's interesting to note what people leave behind, eh? It's like, my goodness. And some of these things are really quite expensive things. Anyway, let's talk about it, eh? We've all done that double check, to make sure you've not left your phone behind in the Uber, right? Apparently not everyone has done that, and it's not just phones being left in the backseat as well. Uber's just dropped an annual lost and found list, revealing the classic, weird, and straight-up confusing things Kiwis have forgotten after a ride. These are things, we're talking things like pool cues, chili bins, unfinished burgers, a vacuum cleaner, false teeth, a bike, a license plate, and even an All Blacks jersey, like an actual All Blacks jersey. Look, I'll never understand how you forget your literal teeth or why you needed to travel with pool cues, but each to their own, and we're not here to judge, eh? According to Uber, 11 p.m. was officially the most forgetful hour of the day. Isn't that interesting? Followed by 5 a.m. and 1 a.m. I think 11 p.m, 5 a.m. and 1 a.m, eh? I think, those are peculiar, auspicious, there's a good word, auspicious times, ne? Phones were clearly the item most left behind, with Saturdays recording the highest number of forgotten devices. The most oddest items left in Ubers. All right, you've got things like pool cues, I said that one. A GoPro. Some of these things are quite expensive too. A GoPro, false teeth, those are expensive. A drone. My goodness, golf clubs can be expensive. A gaming console even. One date stood out more than the other two, and it might not be what you expected. Saturday, April the 25th, which is Anzac Day, was New Zealand's most forgetful day of the year, with Uber suggesting dawn services, catch-ups and long weekend plans may be the reason for forgetful brains. Well, you're up early, eh? Getting to the dawn parade. If you want to know what's the most forgetful bunch across the motu, Auckland has once again claimed the title of New Zealand's most forgetful city, with Christchurch and Wellington following for second and third place. But when you look at lost items per trip, it is a different story. Blenheim came out on top, with roughly one forgotten item for every 25 rides. Whangarei and Invercargill weren't that far behind as well. Safe to say though, some of you need to be paying a bit more attention when unbuckling, eh? But that's easier said than done, I suppose, eh? I'll say something, and maybe you can call me up. Maybe you'll call me up for this, and maybe I'll get dragged for this. But I realised on my Uber this morning, I didn't even wear a seatbelt. Like, I don't remember, I went to unclick it, and I didn't even click it. When I only went from

Walker in the Mix. We posed the question to you this morning. What's the oddest thing you've found in an Uber? You're coming through in a huge way as well, Koto Man. I tell you what I found in an Uber was an iPad, a fully working iPad. Now, I had intended to give it back, but it's just one of those things. I misplaced it and then didn't recover it for another couple of years. I just found it actually the other night. I'm like, is it too late to give it back? I know that those things, you can't really unlock them unless you have the password. Toya came through and she said she found a set of poi in an Uber one time, and she even knew they had belonged to, so she gave them back. Small world, small world. RTL with Toya FM, time to get you in on that. What's the oddest thing you found in an Uber, in a Didi, in a Mevo, in a City Hall? Or maybe even a, what's it called again? Oh, that's right, a taxi. All the best throwbacks, 90s and more. Ray coming through. Bit of NLC in the mix as well. RTL Tour 20 after 10.

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2: 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Stick around, koutou mā. A Matariki gig guide we have for you. It's All Go at Odlands Plaza happening this weekend, koutou mā. So stick around for that. That's up in your community pānui e whai ake nei. Aotearoa.
3: Taking notice of the world around us can lift our well-being. Mea rotonu. Slow down and notice. That's a top up.
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0: Challenge, one of those iconic Kiwi bands, eh? We all know and love. Biddy Ann as well, who's branched out on her own, Kaupapa as well. 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

0: Circle providing the beats for your Monday morning. Welcome to your Monday. Kia ora morena. Of course, Matariki, well, getting into the full swing of things all across, not just Wellington, but all across the Motu, of course, the Wellington Māori Cultural Society's yearly haka extravaganza is back for 2026. Now, you can enjoy a day of local kapa haka. It's a free event where Odlands Plaza, when this Saturday, ne? Along the Wellington waterfront, 10 a.m. through to 4:30 p.m. There's so much to do and see here, koutou mā. There'll be kai stores, and it's in the prime location if you want to check out Te Papa, any neighbouring bars or restaurants as well. Right there near Whariwaka as well, which has actually had a bit of an overhaul, I see. A bit of a refit. And of course, right along the waterfront, so you know there's plenty of things to do and see. Haka Extravaganza this Saturday, 10 a.m. through to 4 p.m. featuring guest Kapa Haka Ropu, Tauira Mai Tawhiti. Definitely a name we know and love right here in Pōneke. Te Awa Tori FM, if you're not up to anything this Saturday, you are now. Haka Extravaganza back for 2026. Odlands Plaza, 10 a.m. kickoff this Saturday. Pānui arohe o te wā. Pōrerua.
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Kati Awatoa FM. Tata ki te, te kaumātahi karaka, just about 11 o'clock, fam. So we're going to sign on out of breakfast for your Monday morning. Of course, a pleasure to be back here once again to kick off your week as well. Hope it's been a good week. A bit cold this morning, eh? I suppose, how do you get to work is another question. Do you drive to work? Do you carpool to work? Do you get a lift to work? I suppose the biggest thing I'm asking, eh? Do you catch the bus to work? That's the real question I'm trying to ask in a roundabout way. Because this morning's weather, man, not bus weather. In fact, I got halfway through my journey and I thought, you know what? Uber it is. Kia ora Uber for

10's coming through from 3 o'clock, so there's more Copa Corridor and more Fat Beats. I'm kind of interested to see what T did in the weekend. T always does interesting things in the weekend. He's just an interesting person. So it'll be interesting to see what T and what Toby got up to over the weekend. Now, join us back here from 7 through to 11 o'clock tomorrow morning. We haven't had much of a discussion, especially on breakfast, about, of course, the Aotearoa Tour Wellington Regional Sports Awards. But you already know all the details we have for you for tomorrow. Yeah? So we'll talk about that tomorrow because it's not that far away. Hey, they're back in August. And so we'll just give you a rundown on what you can expect this year. Leaving you with beats in the meantime, Towers, Chris Tamoy and Mane. This song is kind of new to me and I'm here for it in a big way. I love the harmonies, I love the voices and the instrumentation as well. It's a real musical rundown of a song, eh? It's got Towers, Chris Tamoy and Mane, Aotearoa Tour FM. We will catch you beautiful people back here for your Tuesday morning. Tō ake atatū, mō a pōpō. Have a beautiful day, no matter what it is you do, no matter where you are. Ka kite!

0: This is Aotearoa News. In this update, frustrated residents of the South Island's Waitaki district say they weren't prepared for the scale of flooding they're facing. The district is now in a state of emergency after about 20 Oamaru homes were evacuated overnight and emergency services received about 40 weather-related calls. Waitaki Mayor Mel Cavendale says people are annoyed they weren't aware of what was in store.
1: Well, there's been red weather warnings for a lot of coastal Otago. That was up to Wakawaiti, and Met Service had confidence that North Otago wouldn't have significant rainfall, so what we've seen has been obviously quite different to that.
0: Many other parts of Otago are also impacted, with Dunedin City Council asking residents to not travel unless necessary. Chris Luxon insists National is the best party for securing trade agreements. The party's promising to attempt 7 new deals in 5 years if elected in Europe, Africa, Asia and South America. Labor says the policy is nothing new, suggesting it's just a continuation of what previous Labor and National governments have already been doing. But Luxon says his government has achieved a lot, with 3 agreements signed in the last 2 years.
2: We've historically been so reliant on a couple of key markets, and now when you talk to our exporters, if they're not making money in the US, they can move it into India or into Europe.
0: Chris Luxon is also standing firm on sticking to New Zealand's nuclear-free stance. New US Ambassador Jared Novelli has joked he'd like to travel back to the 1980s to fix New Zealand's nuclear position. He says he'd like a US aircraft carrier to be able to visit. Chris Luxon says he has made his position clear. Prince Harry will not be joining his wife and 2 children on his visit to the UK next week. Meghan, Archie and Lilibet won't travel to London after it was confirmed the family would not be provided with taxpayer-funded police security. The Duke and Duchess of Sussex had previously accepted an offer to stay in a royal residence. That's news. In sport, Erling Haaland has fired Norway into the Football World Cup quarterfinals for the first time, scoring twice in a 2-1 victory over Brazil in the round of 16. Norway will either meet Mexico or England in the quarterfinals. Those 2 teams kick off from midday. Fury in Belgium after FIFA cleared US striker Flo Balogun to play in tomorrow's round of 16 World Cup match. The governing body has suspended Balogun's 1-match ban for a year, with no reason provided after he was shown a red card in the win over Bosnia and Herzegovina. The New York Times reports US President Donald Trump called FIFA President Gianni Infantino and asked him to review the suspension. The Royal Belgian Football Association says it is astonished by the decision and is investigating all potential options. That's sport. I'm Jo.

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0: 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Ko te rere hau tēnei, kia ore te wānau. And you've got Toby here too.
1: Hello, I'm also here. Kia ora, hope you're doing well. Hopefully you are staying warm and dry with the start of the week that we are having. My oh my.
0: Oh my goodness.
1: It was just light and it was like some sunny days and some nice little rainy parts.
0: I mean, it was nice on Saturday. It was just cold.
1: And Sunday was a nice gentle rain,
0: yeah.
1: You know, just a light pitter patter, and then it came into Monday, including

0: And we're going to be doing that with some great Wyatt and some Coligo as well. One of which being, hopefully, I'm sure all of us having a nice start to the week. But some will be having a nicer start to the week than others. Because we're going to be having a chat with the winner of the E Tūwhanau Matariki competition that we ran in the last couple of weeks on our social media page. We're going to have a chat with the winner and also just get to know them a bit better.
1: Also, going along with our Matariki kaupapa, we have Matariki Ahika. So details on the event and what you can do, where it's going to be, what time it's at, will be later on in the show. You're here with TNT on Aotearoa.

0: 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Anita Baker there.
1: Here with TNZ, we keep listening. We are going to be talking about Matariki Ahika. It is coming up very, very soon in a wonderful way of celebrating the Māori New Year over in the big city in Te Whanganui Aotearoa. We'll tell you all about that event and more on Aotearoa FM.
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0: It's the Old Soul FM NRG Rising there. Kia ora te wānau, you're here with TNT.
1: Just because this bad weather is going on does not mean it is going to stop us from getting together as communities and celebrating Matariki. Celebrating the Māori New Year is such an important part of the culture, and so it is cool to see a lot of local places doing events for hosting people, for running it, or just bringing in the full, going the full nine yards, I'd say, and just bring all of that out together. And one of which happening is, that's a word now, is over in Wellington City. It's happening at the Wellington Waterfront and outside Te Papa as well, and that is Matariki Ahika.
0: Yes, with stages and kai to fill your bellies, Matariki Ahika has you sorted from the Thursday all the way through to the Sunday.
1: Absolutely. A four-day event there to enjoy, to celebrate and bring in the Māori New Year from 6 p.m. to 9 p.m. You don't just get to enjoy the kai, you also get to enjoy time with your friends and whānau and enjoying the immersive Wellington waterfront walkway. They've got fire, projections, performances, special ceremonies each night as well, honouring those who have passed away as well. A fantastic event to go along to, but with, like we said, with yourself, friends, whānau, whoever you want to bring, and you'll definitely want to go along to this because you know how expensive events are in town, and this one comes in a shade under that because we've said it before and we'll say it again,
0: it's free!
1: $3.99.
0: We love a free kaupapa. That's right, it's wano he kore utu. So details once more is this week, Thursday 9th of July to Sunday 12th of July from 6 p.m. to 9 p.m. Wellington Waterfront.
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1: You're here with Tien Toby. 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We've selected a winner and we're going to be chatting with them very soon. 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
3: Ate o toa.

0: That's the Odds Away FM. Get out there, Wano. You're here with Te Rere Hau and Toby.
1: Now, you may have seen over the month of June, we were running a competition in partnership with Here Too Fun. It was the Matariki giveaway. We wanted to give back to the community and celebrate all of those who are celebrating Matariki, and also and just getting together. And so it was all about getting the you, dear listener, to tell us how you'll be spending Matariki with your whānau. And happy to say, after the competition's closed, we did select a winner. There were some beautiful stories there.
0: There absolutely were, but you know, the one that really touched our hearts was from Kataraina, and we would like to say kia ora Kataraina, tēnā koe.
2: Tēnā koe.
1: Oh, kia ora. How are you doing today? How's everything going?
2: Oh, good, good, pai.
1: Oh, fantastic. We're really inspired by your story, and we read about it, obviously. You as a whānau having hired an Airbnb in Ōtaki for 30 of you as well, and just having to farewell quite a few whānau members as well.
0: Oh, karawe.
2: Yes.
1: Absolutely. But it was really touching to see, like, how you're honouring them and commemorating their decorating stars for your five lost ones. Also, I do appreciate it as well, since you got the whānau together, having an amazing race, games night, cahoots planned during the weekend, and also having that kind of that regular thing of organising yearly get-togethers as well to celebrate Matariki. So that's super cool. How do you find kind of the organisation side of that? Because I know from my whānau, it's always impossible to get everybody into the same postcode for a period, let alone in the same whānau.
2: Well, we as a whānau, every Matariki since it's become public, have blocked out Matariki weekend to go away. So this is our second year in Ōtaki. We've been to Rotorua twice and been to Picton one year.
1: Oh, nice. Around the place and all that. Aww, very cool.
0: Cool.
1: Would you say that?
2: Yeah, each year we try to add a little bit more into our ako. So last year we did our first hotapu. This year we're going to do a hotuku and a hotapu.
1: Oh, fantastic. And obviously one of the big things I do I know about this, obviously, is the sharing of kai and all of that. So in terms of sorting out your menus for Matariki, like, what's going on in the whare in terms of, like, what type of kai are you preferring?
2: On Friday we will have our hākari. We're going to have a hāngi. Obviously,
1: nice.
2: It's an Airbnb, so it's not a in-ground hāngi.
1: what a way to find out.
2: And then the rest of the menu, we ask ChatGPT to ask me. To set our menu
0: that.
2: For us.
0: I love that.
1: Fantastic. What do you think is, in terms of that full menu there, is it, in terms of a highlight there, what are you most looking forward to? Is it going to be the hāngi, or are you intrigued by some of AI's kind of options it's given you?
2: No, definitely the hāngi, because the first night, usually on a Thursday, we'll just do fish and chips. Matutu mahi and then haere, so nobody wants to cook on after mahi.
1: No, absolutely not.
2: Yeah.
1: Fair enough. In that case, you seem to have fish and chips. Obviously, everyone's got their standard order. What's your order? Curious. What's, like, your go-to fish and chip order?
2: Oh, we just usually just ring up our fish and chip store wherever we're staying and say, this is our budget, this is how many people, surprise us.
1: Oh!
0: Ooh, I like that!
1: I like that as an idea.
2: The mama
0: Oh, I'ma do that one, yes!
1: That's a good idea, actually.
0: Oh, that is actually very clever.
1: Well, it's always good to branch out as well with the ideas, rather than just going, I like these things, I'm going to stick with these things. It's good to branch out. That's always my favourite part whenever you're, like, going out to like little places like cafes or restaurants, and if they give you a choice, just go, dealer's choice, surprise me. That's always fun. That's cool, you can do it with the chippery. That's awesome.
0: Oh, that's
2: cool. They just usually need to know how many tamariki and how many pakeke.
1: Mm. Yeah. Mm. Yeah, should be able to. And then just, the rest is as it is, and then you get a delicious smorgasbord of kai as well.
2: Hi.
0: Well, we just want to say to you, Kataraina, congratulations on winning. You know, $200, it can go a long way. Where you end up spending it is totally up to you, but I think that is awesome. And
2: I think I have to spend it for something for the whānau for Matariki.
1: Probably. Maybe have a prize pool for the cahoots or the quiz night.
2: I think so. We usually have prizes for the tamariki after the amazing race, so maybe they get better prizes this year.
1: Ooh, very cool. Oh, that is awesome. Tell you what, if you could keep in touch with us after Matariki, let us know how it goes, because flick us a message. We'd love to hear about
0: it. Oh, we'd love to hear about it.
2: Yep, mākua tuku tētahi whakaahua ki a koutou.
0: Oh, cool.
1: Oh, kia ora. Right. You take off. Have a fantastic rest of your day. All the best for you, for the entire whānau as well, getting together. Really appreciate it. And thank you for reaching us and taking part in the competition. Really appreciate it.
0: Aye.
2: Manawa te matariki.
0: Kia pai tō rā e hoa.
2: Kia pai te rā.
1: Awesome.
2: Ka kite.
0: Ka kite.
1: You hear with Ian Toby. Ate o tō e whenua.

0: is Aotearoa News.
1: In this update, downpours that overloaded Waitaki's pipes and drains overnight are making their way north. The district declared a state of emergency with about 20 households evacuated in Oamaru and dozens of calls to emergency services. Oamaru had more than double the monthly average rain in under 48 hours. Met Service meteorologist Paris Marshall says there is more to come.
2: The average rainfall in July is about 40 millimetres, which is quite insane considering that 100 millimetres has fallen overnight.
1: Dunedin's had up to 160 millimetres of rain, causing surface flooding and closing dozens of roads. A number of state highways are closed. The Resources Minister believes New Zealand needs to tap into a rapidly growing global market for earth minerals. The government's confirmed $20 million will be put towards a $40 million Tyco Critical Minerals wet separation plant on the west coast. Westland Mineral Sands, meanwhile, will receive $30 million towards a processing facility. Shane Jones says he's long been championing rare earth minerals.
3: I am opposed by flat earth idiots. We have an ability to contribute towards the logistical supply line of a global character to boost our contributions.
1: It's not clear if Friday's visit by India's Prime Minister will produce any new announcements. Narendra Modi is coming for one day, the first visit from an Indian leader in 40 years. He'll hold bilateral talks with Chris Luxon, meet business leaders and attend a Indian-New Zealand community event. Voices are still being heard within rubble in Venezuela since devastating quakes 12 days ago. The death toll's nearing 3,000, but tens of thousands are still missing. CBC News' Jorge Barrera is in one of the hardest hit areas.
4: There's just people reporting that they've heard voices and they want search and rescue teams to come here and scan. But next to them, there's this work happening that could topple this building.
1: That's news. In sport, Norway's reached the Football World Cup quarterfinals for the first time, eliminating five-time champions Brazil 2-1 in the round of 16. But the biggest headline of the day has been the rescinded suspension of US striker Flo Balogun, allowing him to face Belgium tomorrow. FIFA said his one-match ban for rescinding